0: place for all suburbs due to reduced visibility. The federal government's under pressure to sack the Climate Change Authority chair over a taxpayer-funded trip to Brazil. Matt Keane attended a climate conference where he appeared on a panel sponsored by his private employer. The opposition says there's a clear conflict of interest between Mr. Keane's roles. The Greens are pushing for the government to ensure teenagers earn superannuation even if they work fewer than 30 hours a week. A number of big employers already pay workers under 18 their super, but at least 500,000 teenagers are missing out. The cost to business would be about $1 billion. Greens Senator David Shoebridge says it's important the government rectifies this measure.
1: If you're doing the same work, you should get paid the same rate. Why is it that teenagers are getting literally cheated out of their superannuation? They're putting the hours in. They've got a retirement like everybody else. So I don't think employers should get a freebie, particularly these big employers.
0: The Consumer Watchdog is seeking penalties and compensation against Amazon over allegations it used unfair contract terms to charge yearly subscribers extra. The ACCC claims these terms meant consumers with an annual Prime subscription were required to pay an extra $3 a month to maintain ad-free streaming. Also making news, 89 people have been charged as part of a three-day operation targeting organised crime groups and high-risk offenders in Sydney's West. In finance, a few minutes into trade, the All Ords is up 1 point at 90.28. One Australian dollar is buying 68.8 US cents.
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0: There's been a major upset at the World Cup, with four-time champions Germany sent packing by Paraguay, who finished third behind Australia in Group D. Locked at 1-1 after extra time, it came down to a sudden-death penalty shootout. A high shot by Germany's Jonathan Tah gave Paraguay's Jose Canale the chance to seal the deal. Call on SBS. Sam Kerr's returning to the US, signing a four-year deal with former club Gotham FC, and men's world number one Jannik Sinner survived a five-set scare and a slip on court to move into round two at Wimbledon. It's 10:04. That's the latest news and sport.
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12: Plenty of cloud around out there as we head towards 20 degrees today, and there's a chance of showers tonight too. Tomorrow, mostly sunny day, a medium chance of showers in the evening, and the winds will pick up from the north tomorrow. Good drying day for the washing. 12 to 22 degrees is the temperature range. And for Thursday, high chance of morning showers, but they should clear up. The winds will be from the northwest during the morning, 13 to 22, and that's what will clear those clouds away. All right, if you're out on the water today, I've got for Terrigal, they've got a low tide at 2 o'clock this afternoon, and Coolywong's got a high tide at 10:45 this morning, just over 40 minutes away. Okay, now around the coast, I've currently got Buff Point on 14, as is Yamana Beach, and Central Mangrove, a bit cooler up there, 12.
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Not good for the neck, I would have thought. Walking like an Egyptian, that was the Bangles here at Coast FM. And getting us underway, Bob Welsh and Precious Love. Well, it's coming up to 13 minutes past 10. You got Lance Godwin through till 12, and very pleased to have your company this morning. And I'm wondering, do you have a passion for marine wildlife? 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

0: Bruce Springsteen, Born to Run here at Coast FM 963. 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

0: Elton John, sorry seems to be the hardest word. And Split Ends as I Got You at 29 minutes to 11. Here's the local with Ivana.
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3: Good morning. I'm Ivana Rose. A gas leak at Hamlin Terrace has been made safe after workers accidentally ruptured a gas main on Norwood Avenue this morning. Fire and Rescue New South Wales attended the scene with the road temporarily

0: No injuries were reported. Central Coast Council has approved the release of $10,000 from the Protection of the Environment Trust to the McMaster's Beach Bushcare Group at last night's general meeting. The funding will be used to tackle invasive asparagus fern and support dune regeneration along Tuddabarring Parade. The council says the work aligns with its recent adopted coastal management plan and will help protect the area's fragile coastal environment. Australia Post 2026 Community Grants Program will be closing soon. Grants of up to $10,000 are available for local-led projects that help people meaningfully connect and improve mental well-being in their community. If your organisation is eligible or you know of a worthy project in your area, find out more through the Australia Post website. Applications close on Monday next week. In sport, the Central Coast Crusaders will celebrate First Nations Round Game Day this Saturday when they host the Hornsby Ku'ringai Basketball Association's Hornsby Spiders in an M1 rivalry clash at Guzman Y. Gomez Stadium, Terrigal. The event will celebrate culture, community and connection through basketball with plenty of action on and off the court. Games begin at 1 p.m. with youth women, followed by youth men, NBL 1 women and NBL 1 men at 7 p.m. Tickets are available through Intix. 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
4: Plenty of cloud around today. We're heading towards 20 degrees. Chance of a shower tonight. Mostly sunny day tomorrow. Medium chance of showers in the evening, 12 to 22. And for Thursday, high chance of morning showers. But when that northwesterly picks up, it'll clear the air and it'll be a nice sunny day. 13 to 22 degrees is the temperature range. But currently, just outside our studio, it is 14 degrees.

0: Cyndi Lauper, I Drove All Night. Of course, Roy Orbison had a big hit with that, didn't he? That was pretty good. And before that, Jenny Morris, Break in the Weather, and Jerry and the Pacemakers, I Like It. Well, we're going to go with some Wild Horses right after the break.
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Gino Vannelli and Wild Horses here at Coast FM. We're at 7 minutes to 11 o'clock and I've got two songs to get you to the news. First of all, I've got The Searchers with Sugar and Spice, and second up, Kiki D, and I Got the Music in Me.

0: be able to apply for up to $200,000 in state government funding to create e-bike parking zones. Local governments will also be handed new powers to create no-go and go-slow areas for shared and private e-bikes. Transport Minister John Graham has told Luke Grant it's just one measure the government's introducing to better manage the devices.
1: Police have got better powers to seize and in some instances to crush these bikes if people are doing the wrong thing. We need to take some of these bikes off the road where people are just absolutely flouting the road rules. And we'll do that. You'll see this later in the year. We'll be crushing e-bikes in New South Wales where people are flouting the law.
0: One driver is unaccounted for and six others have been left with injuries after a crash at a rest stop near Goulburn. It's understood two trucks collided and careered into five others parked at the rest stop on the Hume Highway. The vehicles were carrying highly flammable materials, including butane, resin, memory foam and alcohol. The federal government says it's open to paying superannuation to teenagers who work under 30 hours a week. Many big businesses already pay teens their super, but around 500,000 young people are missing out. The issue is being pushed by the Greens, who are expected to make it a priority in upcoming budget negotiations. Treasurer Jim Chalmers claims the idea's not without merit.
2: I think this is a really important issue. In fact, I met with a delegation of young workers just last week, brought to Canberra by the SDA, because I do think this is a really important issue. We're engaging with unions, with the super sector, with young people.
0: A blanket of fog has caused delays to some flights in and out of Sydney Airport. A road weather alert's been put in place for all suburbs due to reduced visibility. Qantas customers who were denied refunds during the pandemic will soon receive notices about how they can apply for compensation. Echo Law is sending communications to travellers who received flight credits instead of refunds between 2020 and 2022. Lawyer Andrew Paul says more than 1 million people are potentially eligible for a payment.
3: If they do receive a text message or an email from Echo Law, please do take it seriously and come forward and claim their settlement entitlement.
0: The Transport Workers Union's demanding full accountability from a waste management firm it claims violated worker safety laws. Comcare's being asked to investigate Cleanaway over alleged failures to notify the national regulator about a chemical exposure incident which left a female worker with permanent blindness. And drivers are being encouraged to fill up the tank today before the fuel excise relief is slashed from 32 cents per litre to 16 tomorrow. In finance, the All Ords is up 1 point at 90.28, one Australian dollar buying 68.9 US cents.
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0: Paraguay has eliminated Germany from the FIFA World Cup in a sudden-death upset. Locked 1-1 at the end of extra time, the four-time champions failed to live up to their title as kings of penalty shootouts. Germany's Jonathan Tah sent the ball way over the net, opening the door for Jose Canale to kick the winning penalty for Paraguay. World number one Jannik Sinner survived a five-set scare against his Serbian opponent to move into round two at Wimbledon, the Italian admitting he has some work to do before the next match.
7: Even though I returned very well, he was always playing the first ball very deep, where then I struggled a bit. But so that's something where we need, you know, to improve.
0: And Australia's men's and women's T20 international rankings have all but guaranteed them both a spot at the Olympics when cricket makes its return in Los Angeles. It's 11:04. That's the latest news and sport.
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10: Well, plenty of cloud around today and there's a chance of a shower tonight as we head towards 20 degrees. Now, tomorrow, mostly sunny day, a medium chance of showers in the evening and the winds will pick up from the north, 12 to 22. And for Thursday, a high chance of morning showers and should clear up, though, as those northwesterlies pick up. They'll be around about 10 to 15 knots, something like that. Temperature range 13 to 22 degrees. Now, for those people lucky enough to get to the water today, Terrigal's got a low tide at 2 o'clock this afternoon and Coolywong's got a low tide at 5 minutes past 4. Currently, though, around the coast, I've got Lake Munmorah and Matcham on 16 and Carryong 15.
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Rick Nelson there. Just looking at what happened to him, of course, died in a plane crash on December the 31st, 1985. So he's been gone for some time at the age of 45. It was a Douglas DC-3 that he'd bought earlier that year, and a fire broke out on the plane. And there's a fair bit of speculation as to how that fire started, of course. But also his fiancée and the five members of his Stone Canyon band died as well. So some time ago now, what's that, 41 years, a long while ago, isn't it? Okay, Ice House got us underway with My Obsession, and it was 14 minutes past 11. You got Lance Godwin through till 12. And in the meantime, here's Bette Midler.

0: Creedence Clearwater Revival, looking out my back door here at Coast FM. 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
3: Good morning. I'm Ivona Rhodes. An update on Erina High School's return to campus is pending following a fire on site last night. The cause of the blaze, which caused damage to three rooms, is under investigation. The school was closed today with students learning from home via Google Classroom while safety assessments and clean-up continue. Emergency supervision was available for families who needed it at Woodport Public School. A decision on reopening is expected later today with a possible return to campus tomorrow. Central Coast Council's June meeting closed at 10:29 last night, with all remaining agenda items deferred to July. Councillors unanimously agreed to carry over key items, including the play space strategy, flag and street banner policy, audit and risk minutes, and motions on coastal decision making, housing infrastructure and river management. Several notices of motion were also not considered. The meeting was adjourned with business still to be completed at the next council meeting. The 2026 Coast Shelter Sleepout has raised more than $125,000 to support people experiencing homelessness and domestic and family violence on the Central Coast. More than 200 participants took part in the overnight event, including families and community groups. Funds came through fundraising, raffles and sponsors, with the Aluahari family topping donations. Organisers say every dollar will support key programs like the Gosford Community Centre and early intervention services. Donations remain open until this Friday. In sport, Central Coast Mariners have confirmed club legend John Hutchinson as head coach for the 2026-27 A-League season. Hutchinson, who made 271 appearances for the club and captains the 2013 championship side, returns after a coaching stint overseas. He previously worked as Mariners' assistant

0: 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I'm Yvonne Rose from the local newsroom. Have a great day.
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4: Well, still plenty of cloud around out there, but the chance of showers tonight, as a matter of fact, and we're struggling to get to 20 today. It's still pretty cool. Now, tomorrow, mostly sunny day, a medium chance of showers in the evening. The winds will pick up from the north, 12 to 22. And for Thursday, high chance of morning showers, but the northwesterly will pick up, clear the sky, and 13 to 22 is the temperature range. But currently, just outside our studio, it is 15.
5: Friday night, it was late, I was walking you to the gate. I was dreaming of the night. Would it turn out right?

Well, I promised you a Glenn Shorrocks. His birthday today, so I promised you that. And reminiscing, and that was off a 2019 album that's called Glenn Shorrocks Sings LRB, and they're all his own sometimes bluesy versions of things. It's quite an interesting album. You can get it on Spotify if you don't own it. So there you go. Okay, Bad Finger. No matter what.

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Well, Doug Ashdown and Winter in America and Cheap Trick with The Flame before that. It's at 12:05. And that's it for me this morning. Thank you very much for your company. I'll be joining you again on Saturday night for 6 o'clock rock. And boy, have I got some good songs lined up for you then. So make sure you don't miss that. And what's coming up this afternoon? Well, first of all, we've got Janice Alliston. She'll be here to bring you the afternoon show. And she'll take you through till 3 o'clock. Then at 3 o'clock, Graham Gleeson's here with The Drive through to six. At 6 o'clock, Time Tunnel with Shane Cleary. And 8 o'clock, Great Southern Land with Michael O'Brien. Oh, and then, of course, 10 o'clock, Two Up Tuesday with Steve Phillips. So plenty happening here at Coast FM.

0: China's seven-truck crash closes a major highway. The state government accused of failing to take gambling harm seriously and a push to make sure teenagers are paid super. It's midday. Good afternoon. I'm Jamel Wells. A major highway in the state's southwest will remain closed for hours after a fiery crash involving seven trucks. Two semi-trailers collided on the Hume Highway, sparking a fire that engulfed five trucks parked in a rest bay near Goulburn. Six drivers have been treated for minor injuries. The seventh is still missing. Seven News reporter Josh Martin, who's in Breadalbin, has told Luke Grant the trucks were carrying flammable materials.
1: One truck had 8 tonnes of butane on board, firefighters believe. A second had resin, a third was carrying memory foam, and a fourth had alcohol. So you can imagine the recipe for a major fire.
0: Advocates are accusing the state government of failing to take gambling harm seriously. Independent legal advice says a ministerial directive for the regulator not to prioritise harm minimisation is at odds with the Gaming Machines Act and an overreach of political power. Wesley Mission Chief Executive Stu Cameron says it's crucial the state introduces evidence-based gambling reform.
2: The government was provided with clear and compelling advice that says that harm minimisation is the priority, the overriding priority of the Gaming Machine Act. And that makes the continued silence of the government around gambling reform deafening.
0: The Transport Minister says new funding to support councils in managing e-bikes is part of a broader crackdown. Local governments will be able to access up to $200,000 for dedicated parking areas for e-bikes, as well as no-go and go-slow zones. Shared e-bike operators will fund the program with a 60-cent per trip fee. Labor's considering a push to make sure teenagers are being paid superannuation. Federal politics reporter Nelson Scott.
3: Employers are currently not required to pay teen super if they work less than 30 hours a week. Regardless of the rule, many big businesses provide under 18s with superannuation. However, at least 500,000 people are still missing out. The Greens are now pushing for all workers to receive their super and are expected to make it a priority in upcoming budget negotiations. Senator David Shoebridge argues, despite the $1 billion cost to business, it's only fair.
4: The Greens believe that if you're doing the same work, you should get paid the same rate.
3: Treasurer Jim Chalmers says the government is open to the idea and is consulting with unions and young people.
5: We're always looking for ways to strengthen the superannuation system.
3: The opposition is seeking more detail before reaching a position. Nelson Scott, Canberra.
0: A Liberal MP maintains the party is in need of a rebrand to help attract younger voters and win the next election. Federal politics editor Michael Packey.
6: Western Sydney MP Melissa McIntosh has caused a stir after claiming the party was in need of a rebrand, with Labor seizing on the remark during question time. Ms. McIntosh has doubled down on the issue, arguing it's not a reflection of Angus Taylor's leadership, but constituents in her electorate no longer know what the Liberals stand for.
7: If things aren't resonating, we need to do something about the brand.
6: Her colleagues have described the idea as a brain fart. Senior Liberal Dan Tehan says the party must stop talking about itself and focus on holding the Albanese government to account.
8: What we need to continue to do is to rebrand the Labor Party. That the Prime Minister is a liar.
6: Recent opinion polls have put the coalition way behind One Nation and Labor. Michael Packey, Canberra.
0: Investigators believe they're close to tracking down the author of threatening letters sent to several prominent figures. Dusty Fitzpatrick reports.
9: Police say more than 100 letters have been sent to politicians, religious organisations and community leaders over the past 11 years. The handwriting featured in the correspondence includes the capitalisation of the letters F, L, T, N and H. The author refers to themselves as Scorpio or Bullet, with much of the writing focused on matters of national affairs. Investigators believe the offender is a man of Caucasian appearance aged in his 60s. Anyone with information about the author is being urged to come forward. Dusty Fitzpatrick, Sydney.
10: Amazon could be forced to repay thousands of Australian subscribers. The consumer watchdog is taking the online retailer to court over allegations it used yearly contract terms to introduce ads on its Prime Video streaming services. ACCC Chair Gina Cass-Gottlieb says annual subscribers who'd already paid an upfront cost were forced to pay an extra $3 a month to keep their service ad-free.
11: For the subscribers who did not want to pay more and continue to receive the service, we allege they received a lower quality service.
10: Also making news, the owner of the former Paragon Cafe in the Blue Mountains is facing legal action by the state government for failing to maintain the heritage listed site, and the UN is working with authorities in Venezuela to procure 10,000 body bags in the wake of twin earthquakes. In finance, the All Ords up 6 points, one Australian dollar buying around 68.8 US cents.
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10: Seventh seed Novak Djokovic claimed a four-set victory to round out day one at Wimbledon. Craig Gabriel is there.
14: The roof was closed over the centre court. It took about 10 minutes to get into place during the Novak Djokovic-Ru Yibing match. It was getting dark, so to finish, they switched the lights on when the roof closed, and Djokovic sealed a 6-4, 5-7, 6-4, 6-4 victory. Coco Gauff and Mira Andreeva advanced. Jannik Sinner had a shaky start to his title defence, going five sets, and there were a few upsets, like Andre Rublev, Cam Norrie and Casper Ruud, Daniil Medvedev and Jess Pegula are through, as is Arina Sabalenka. Craig Gabriel, Wimbledon.
10: At the World Cup, Paraguay has eliminated four-time champions Germany in a sudden-death shootout. Netherlands and Morocco are drawn nil-all at half-time. It's 12:07. That's the latest news and sport.
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17: And a three-day weather forecast for our wonderful Central Coast. Tomorrow, Wednesday, the 1st of July, we are expecting a mostly sunny day. There are some showers expected, but probably later into the evening. A top temperature of 21 degrees. On Thursday, a top of 22 degrees, very high chance of showers in the morning. A sunny day throughout the rest of the day, however, so should be good on Thursday. On Friday, mostly sunny again, a top of 20 is expected. And today, well, it's a partly cloudy day out there. There is a chance of a shower or two happening, most likely in the evening, and a top of 20 degrees is expected today. The temperatures around the Central Coast at the moment, it's 17 at Doyleson, 18 at Baddow Bay, a little bit cooler there at Woi Woi with 16 degrees, as it is here at Gosford Studios, 16 degrees.
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0: Good afternoon and welcome to the afternoon show. Janice Alliston here with you till 3 o'clock. Got some great classic hits coming your way, so I do hope you'll stick around. We did kick off with our afternoon four in a row, ABBA, Dancing Queen. We heard from Gino Vannelli with I Just Want to Stop. We jump back to 1967 with the Beatles, All You Need Is Love, and we just finished there with John Phillips and Mississippi. It's 23 minutes past 12. Still to come this hour, we have an Aussie triple play, Margaret Ehrlich, Sharon O'Neill, and Flash and the Pan are going to be bringing us some wonderful classic hits. Coming up next, though, it is John Mellencamp.
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Jerry and the Pacemakers there, How Do You Do It? Before that, John Mellencamp, R-O-C-K in the USA. Hasn't that got a great beat to it, that song? It's 29 minutes to one. Now, if you're interested in researching your family history, there's an event on this coming Saturday that you might be interested in. It's being put on by the Central Coast Family History Society and the Royal Australian Historical Society. It's a research seminar. It's called From Classrooms to Courtrooms. And it's on between 10 and 3:30 at the Lions Community Hall at East Gosford there. And you can learn about researching local and family history. There'll be lots of information, lots of different subjects talked about, including the New South Wales Archive records in education, ancestry from New South Wales archives, and old records from 1794 to 1824. So if you are interested in your family history, this could be a great thing for you to go to. It is a ticketed event. It does include morning tea, lunch and afternoon tea. And you can register through the Royal Australian Historical Society website, rahs.org.au, or you can call the Society on 4324 5164. That number again, 4324 5164, if you want to find out more information about this family history seminar or to register. 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Right now, we're going to hear from Margaret Ehrlich. She's going to kick off our Aussie Triple Play. 28 minutes to one, you're listening to Afternoons with Janice on Coast FM 963, a better music mix.

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0: Flash in the pan there, Down Among the Dead Men, finishing our Aussie triple play. Now, Flash in the Pan were made up of the duo Harry Vander and George Young. So they did get together and released that song. They also released Hey St. Peter, but they were even more well known as writers and producers for many of our great Aussie artists. So Stevie Wright, they had a number one hit with Evie. Well, Stevie had a number one hit with Evie, the song they wrote. They also wrote for Rose Tattoo, Cheetah, Mark Williams and The Angels, just to name a few. So when they got together with Flash in the Pan, I think it was just a bit of fun for them to release some of their own music. 14 minutes to one right now. It's time to go gardening with Sherilyn.
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2: 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So you only need one fruit tree. Others are known as cross-pollinating, and they will need another tree present so that you can obtain a harvest. This will also need to be a compatible tree, and your local friendly nursery team can help you select just the right one. Sherilyn Darcy, Gardening Today.
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Steve Miliband there, Fly Like an Eagle. It's 6 minutes to one. That means that the 1 o'clock news, sport and weather is coming up very, very soon. Then after that, we're going to kick off with a song by Fleetwood Mac. The Aussie triple play next hour is Sherbet, Shannon Knoll and the Bee Gees. Three great Aussie artists there. And we will also hear from Tom Jones, Ace, BJ Thomas, just to name a few. So lots of great classic hits still to come your way. We do have a song that's going to take us into the 1 o'clock news, and it's by the Eagles. I'm sure you know it. This is New Kid in Town.

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1: It's 1 o'clock. Good afternoon. I'm Jamel Wells. A major highway between Sydney and Canberra remains closed in both directions after seven trucks crashed. One driver remains unaccounted for, while the others have escaped from the wreckage on the Hume Highway near Goulburn. RFS Superintendent Crystal Hines says crews expect to be at the scene for some time.
2: We anticipate that both the north and southbound lanes of the Hume Highway will be closed for a while longer yet, whilst the firefighting operation and the recovery operation takes place.
1: An 81-year-old pedestrian's died after being hit by a car at Prospect in Sydney's west. Emergency crews called to a shopping centre car park yesterday took the woman to hospital. She died overnight. The 24-year-old man driving the car has returned a negative result to a roadside breath test. Jewish Labour MP Josh Burns has appeared before the Royal Commission into Anti-Semitism in Sydney. Mr. Burns has called out social media companies who are slow to remove hate-filled posts. He's told the Commission of the concern he felt when his Melbourne electorate office was firebombed in 2024.
3: I woke up and my staff member called me. It was about 6 a.m. and they were sort of, you could hear this panic in their voice. And she said to me, you know, Josh, someone's attacked the office, turn on the news. Blanket coverage of my office, which was so surreal.
1: The Greens are pushing for businesses to pay superannuation to teenagers who work less than 30 hours a week. Many major employers pay super to under-18s, but most are missing out. The federal government is consulting with unions and young people about the proposal. The opposition's Leon Rebello says the coalition is yet to reach a position.
4: As is always the case with the Labor Party and the Greens, I need to look at it more detail because the devil is always in the detail. And what I'd say is that always very reluctant to take advice from the Greens.
1: Hundreds of Hunter Valley coal miners will lose their job with the closure of a major underground mine. Yancoal is closing its Ashton operation by early 2028, blaming ongoing flooding and geological issues. 60 workers have been made redundant today. And new rules requiring telcos to provide mobile coverage maps and publish information about network outages on a public register are now in effect. The new rules will be monitored by the communications watchdog. In finance, the All Ordinaries is up 2 points. One Australian dollar is buying around 68.6 US cents.
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8: Good afternoon. Netherlands and Morocco are heading for extra time in the FIFA World Cup's round of 32. The Moroccans scored an equaliser in injury time to square things up at 1-1. Earlier, Germany was eliminated in a shock penalty shootout loss to Paraguay. Brazil scored in stoppage time to beat Japan 2-1. Bulldogs captain Stephen Crichton is relishing being back in camp with the Blues after missing State of Origin 2 with injury. He says being in camp with the elite is always an amazing experience.
9: You're part of the team that's like probably the best of the best players, and everyone's like top tier players as well, so you kind of in the mix with those boys, and you get to rub shoulders with them in camp.
8: And at Wimbledon, Australian Daria Kasatkina has won her opening round match. Rinki Hijikata's match was suspended due to poor light, with the match level at one set apiece. Alexander Vukic and Adam Walton bowed out, while men's world number one Jannik Sinner survived a five-set scare to move into the second round. That's sport. I'm Mike Pearsall.
1: It's 1:04. That's the latest news and sport.
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12: 3-day weather forecast for the Central Coast. Well, tomorrow there's going to be a shower or two happening tomorrow, but it will be a mostly sunny day, and the top temperature expected is 21 degrees. On Thursday, there's a very high chance of shower, but mostly in the morning, and then a sunny day after that. expected top of 22 degrees. And on Friday, mostly sunny day again with a top of 20. The expected top temperature today is 20 degrees. It is quite overcast out there and there are some showers expected later this evening. Temperatures around the Central Coast at the moment, well, it hasn't really reached the expected top of 20 degrees pretty much anywhere on the coast. It is 17 at Alison and Lisarow. It's 16 at Terrigal. And here at Gosford Studios, it's 17 degrees.
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0: Welcome to the second hour of Afternoons with Janice. You're listening to Coast FM 963, your better music mix. It's 19 minutes past one, our afternoon four in a row this hour, kicked off with Fleetwood Mac and Seven Wonders. We heard from Christopher Cross, Ride Like the Wind. We jump back to 1965 with Tom Jones. Great voice. It's Not Unusual. And we finish there with Simple Minds with Glittering Prize. So still to come this hour, the Aussie Triple Play, Sherbet, Shannon Knoll and the Bee Gees. So lots of great music still to come your way. Now, SoCares is having their 12th anniversary celebration this coming Saturday between 10 a.m. and 2 p.m. SoCares, who are they, you might ask? Well, they're a not-for-profit animal rescue organisation. They've been caring for stray and abandoned animals on the Central Coast for 12 years, being their 12th anniversary. They're having a huge community event at Bunnings at Charm Haven, and there will be a vet there to answer your pet health questions. There'll be local dog trainers to provide some advice and tips. There'll be children's activities. There'll be pup cakes for pets. I love that, pup cakes. And also more fundraising activities to support the animal rescue. And Coast FM will be broadcasting live there as well. So get along. Go along and show your support. It's at Bunnings Charm Haven on Saturday, July the 4th. And it's a fundraising event for SoCares, the not-for-profit animal rescue organisation. It's 21 minutes past one. Coming up, we've got Ace.
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1: I've always been the kind of man who doesn't believe in strings.

And that was BJ Thomas, Hooked on a Feeling, finishing that three in a row there. Before that, we had Eddie Rabbitz with Every Which Way But Loose. And, of course, that was from the 1978 movie with Clint Eastwood and the orangutan, whose name was Clive, if I remember correctly. And there was also a follow-up movie, I'm not sure if Clive was in the second one, from 1980, Any Which Way You Can. It's 27 minutes to two. In case you missed it last week, the draw for our monthly prize was on Friday morning, and the winner was Julie Jackson from Umina. So congratulations, Julie. And the prize, remember, was the Vietnam Economy plane tickets and also the Lion Limousines travel to the airport. So congratulations, Julie. Wonderful prize to win. I hope you enjoy.

0: Oh, beautiful song by the Bee Gees there, finishing our Aussie three in a row. Aussie triple play to Love Somebody. Before that, we had Shannon Knoll with Shine. And of course, we kicked it off with Sherbet and How's That? It's 16 minutes to two. Coming up, we've got Madonna. You're listening to Afternoons with Shanice on Coast FM 963, your better music mix.
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Madonna, Live to Tell. It's 9 minutes to two. 2 o'clock news, sport and weather coming up very soon. And to take us into that, we still do have a couple of songs coming your way. We're going to kick it off with Creedence and I Heard It Through the Grapevine. 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
1: It's 2 o'clock. Good afternoon. I'm Jamel Wells. A Labor MP has told an inquiry social media companies are arenas of hate and should do more to remove derogatory posts. Josh Burns, who is Jewish, has told the Royal Commission into Anti-Semitism he's reported hateful posts over the past 6 years, but little has been done. He says tech giants must be reined in.
2: The social media platforms are the arenas of hate, and they are the platforms in which people can spread messages of dehumanisation and racism and vilification. And I would actually challenge the social media platforms to prove that they are not amplifying that.
1: Police say no one has been seriously injured after 6 semi-trailers were destroyed by fire in a rest area near Goulburn. It was first thought 2 trucks collided and careered into 5 others on the Hume Highway, leaving 1 driver missing. Police have confirmed only 6 vehicles were involved and all drivers are accounted for. Drivers are being urged to fill up today, with petrol prices expected to rise from tomorrow. The federal government is tapering off its emergency fuel tax discount, cutting the excise relief from 32 cents a litre to 16. NRMA spokesperson Peter Khoury says market instability is still behind the high prices.
3: The biggest factor isn't the tax, it's the oil price. And we've seen over the last 3 months just how exposed we are to the volatility of those prices. So cutting the excise does help, but if we're going to get meaningful relief, it's going to have to be a peace deal, the strait reopening, and things globally settling down for a while.
1: The state government is accused of not taking gambling harm reform seriously. Independent legal advice suggests the gaming minister overstepped his powers when forcing the gaming regulator to also consider the industry's viability. Wesley Mission Chief Executive Reverend Stu Cameron says harm reduction should be the main focus.
4: The government's own forward estimates in the budget papers just released see that gaming tax will increase at a far greater than inflation, which shows that gambling reform is not something that's seriously under consideration, which is a travesty.
1: 2 13-year-old boys have been charged with assaulting a man at Moree in the state's north. Police say they stole items from a car parked at a school and assaulted the car owner when he confronted them. And a man's in custody over a fatal shooting in Germany. 6 people have been killed after a gunman opened fire on a welfare centre for women and children. In finance, the All Ords is down 3 points, 1 Australian dollar buying around 68.6 US cents.
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7: 2 out of 3 of today's round of 32 matches at the FIFA World Cup have gone to a penalty shootout. Netherlands has just been sent packing from the tournament after a heartbreaking loss to Morocco, conceding an equalising goal in injury time, then going down with spot kicks.
8: Saibari, up against Verbruggen. It's Saibari! And history does repeat itself. What a story!
7: That call on SBS earlier, Paraguay stunned heavyweight Germany in their own shootout following a 1-1 draw. Brazil scored in stoppage time to break Japan's heart in a 2-1 victory. In rugby league, the Penrith Panthers have given prop Moses Leota permission to speak to rival NRL clubs. The 30-year-old is on contract until the end of next season, but looks set to cash in on a bumper deal while freeing up salary cap space for the Panthers. That's sport. I'm Mike Pearsall.
1: That's the latest news and sport.
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16: 3-day weather forecast for the Central Coast. Tomorrow, the 1st of July, we can expect a shower or two, but it will be a mostly sunny day, a top temperature of 21 degrees with an overnight low of 11. On Thursday, There's early showers expected in the morning and then a lovely sunny day for the rest of the day, a top of 22. And on Friday, a mostly sunny day with a top of 20. The expected top temperature today is 18 degrees. Shower or two is expected a little bit later this evening. And temperatures at the moment around the Central Coast, 17 at Gorrican, 16 at Erina Heights, 18 at Bensville, and here at Gosford, it's 17 degrees.
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was once out strolling one very hot summer's day, when I thought I'd lay myself down to rest in a big field of tall grass. I lay there in the sun and felt it caressing my face as I fell asleep and dreamed. I dreamed I was in a Hollywood movie and that I was the star of the movie. This really blew my mind, the fact that me, an overfed, long-haired, leaping gnome, should be the star of a Hollywood movie. But there I was. I was taken to a place, the Hall of the Mountain King.

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She poured some of the wine from the bottle into the glass and raised it to her lips.

0: Eric Burdon and War, Spill the Wine, finishing that four in a row there. Billy Joel kicked it off with Moving Out, also known as Anthony's Song. And Silver Convention was in there with Fly Robin Fly. And we jump back to 1965 with The Birds and Mr. Tambourine Man. 21 minutes past two. 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Coming up next, we've got David Bowie. We've also got an Aussie triple play coming up, The Church, Kylie Minogue, and Jimmy Barnes this hour.
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0: Just a reminder, on school days, school children are about and the speed limit around schools is 40Ks. 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A message from Transport for New South Wales.
1: And please do take care around our schools right through till 4 o'clock in most areas on the Central Coast, especially around buses with kids getting on and off. So a little bit of information about what's coming up

Leary, and he will take you back in time and play some great, great music, and I'm sure give you some great memories there. At 8 o'clock, Great Southern Land with Michael O'Brien, as the name suggests. It's all Aussie music, and he plays not only established artists but also a lot of brand new up-and-coming artists, so it's a great program. Then at 10 o'clock, Two Up Tuesday. Steve Phillips is bringing you Two Up Tuesday, and that is double plays by different artists. So lots of great music coming your way this evening. Right now, though, we're going to have our Aussie Triple Play, and Church with Unguarded Moment is going to kick that off for us. It's 25 minutes to 3. 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

0: The unmistakable voice of Jimmy Barnes there, finishing that Aussie triple play, Lover Lover. Before that, we had Kylie Minogue, Locomotion, and of course, we kicked it off with The Church, Unguarded Moment. It's 14 minutes to three. Coming up next, we've got Elton John and Saturday Night's All Right for Fighting.
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0: Well, it is time for me to say goodbye. It's 7 minutes to three.
1: Just a reminder, on school days, school children are about and the speed limit around schools is 40Ks. 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A message from Transport for New South Wales.
0: Oops, sorry about that. It is 7 minutes to three. And Graham Gleeson will be up after the 3 o'clock news, sport and weather, bringing you the Drive program. I've had a bit of a sneak look, and he's got Michael Jackson, Tina Arena, Carole King, Brian Ferry, James Taylor, just to name a few. And, of course, updates on rail, roads and traffic. So I'll see you later. Travelling Wilburys.

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1: It's 3 o'clock. Good afternoon. I'm Jamel Wells. A fifth case of the H5N1 strain of bird flu in Australia has been detected in a migratory seabird. The southern giant petrel has been found on a beach in Western Australia's Esperance region. Federal Agriculture Minister Julie Collins says the disease remains isolated to migratory birds.
2: I want to again reiterate, there remains no evidence of any mass mortalities in wildlife. There is no evidence currently of infection in our poultry or agriculture systems, and there remains a low risk to human health.
1: The opposition's used question time to criticise the federal government's tax reforms, arguing they're damaging the housing market. The coalition says changes to capital gains and negative gearing have crashed auction clearance rates. The party also says property owners have seen home values diminish. Liberal leader Angus Taylor says the government must reveal how many households have been affected.
3: Many of them have taken on incredibly large mortgages while interest rates were particularly low, and we don't want, nor is it good for the country, for us to see that generation go into negative equity. Oh, no. How many first home buyers have fallen into negative equity since the budget?
1: Jewish federal MP Josh Burns has told the Royal Commission into Anti-Semitism about the fear he felt when his electorate office was firebombed. The Labor member is pushing his party to strengthen hate speech laws, lamenting the level of disturbing content on social media. More than $6 million will be spent by the state government to help councils better manage e-bikes. Grants of up to $200,000 will soon be available to help roll out dedicated parking areas. Transport Minister John Graham says councils will also have extra powers.
4: Councils will have control of no-go areas, of go-slow areas, of where these bikes should park. And the state government will be funding them to get parking bays in place rapidly over coming weeks and months. We want to see action.
1: All drivers in a truck crash on the Hume Highway near Goulburn have been accounted for. It was first thought two trucks collided and hit five others on the Hume Highway, leaving one driver missing. Police have confirmed only six vehicles were involved. And Amazon is being taken to court, accused of using unfair contract terms to get subscribers to pay extra. In finance, the All Ords is down 13 points, one Australian dollar is buying around 68.7 US cents.
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6: Two European heavyweights have bowed out in the round of 32 at the FIFA World Cup after going down in penalty shootouts. Netherlands missed three spot kicks in its shootout against Morocco after Germany was stunned by Paraguay. Young Australian Maya Joint is preparing to come up against tennis legend Serena Williams at Wimbledon, Craig Gabriel reports.
8: Maya Joint said she never thought she would ever be a chance of playing Serena Williams. The legend had retired well before Joint started on the tour. But when Williams got a wild card, Maya thought, well, maybe.
9: I think there was always a part of me that wanted to experience playing against her.
8: And to be playing on the centre court will be a moment to always remember. Joint says she's going in with a nothing-to-lose attitude. Obviously, nerves will be there, but there'll be just as many, if not more, for Serena. Craig Gabriel, Wimbledon.
6: The Blues have moved camp to Kingscliff on the far north coast ahead of the State of Origin decider in Brisbane next week. And New Zealand has spoiled Ben Stokes' retirement match, beating England by 160 runs at the Oval to win the series. That's sport. I'm Mike Pearsall.
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12: Well, the forecast for the remainder of Tuesday is a chance of rain, about 50%, they reckon. A shower or two, possibly. Partly cloudy. Medium chance of showers later on, but most likely in the evening. Now, the outlook for tomorrow, the first day of the new financial year, shower or two. Mostly sunny day, medium chance of showers, most likely at night with a top of 21 degrees, so it's getting a little bit warmer. And the outlook for Thursday, the 2nd of July, early showers, then sunny, tops of 22, down to 14 degrees overnight, and a very high chance of showers in the morning, sunny during the afternoon with tops of around about 22 degrees. Look around the coast at the moment. Blue Bay is sitting on 16, Belmont's on 18, Mardy is on 18, and here in Gosford, just outside the studio, we're sitting on 17.
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0: Just a reminder, on school days, school children are about and the speed limit around schools is 40Ks. 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A message from Transport for New South Wales.
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A bit of music mix, Coastal M963 on this Tuesday afternoon with the Australian version of The Boss. That's Ross Wilson, of course, with Bed of Nails. Michael Jackson got us going out of the 3 o'clock news with Black and White. It's as simple as that. Well, good afternoon, everybody. Welcome to Drive. Graham Gleeson here until six. Janice will be back next Tuesday from noon. Now, keep an eye out for the school zones and also school buses, as Janice alluded to, and keep an eye out for that. School holidays kick off this coming Friday, I believe, so we'll get a bit of a break from that, and the traffic will noticeably be reduced, as it always does. Now, congratulations to Julie Jackson, of course, of Yamina, who picked up the two economy class air tickets to Vietnam. Compliments of Vietnam Airlines and also Travellers Hut out there at Kingumma. Good on you, Julie. Enjoy yourself. It's a interesting country, great food. And, yeah, just stay cool. But thank the Travellers Hut for their support during the month of June. And don't forget to listen out to Greg Wilmot next Monday morning, and he'll let you know what our feature is for the month of July and also prizes accordingly. And I think it's the history of pop, which we play about once a year, and look forward to that. Any traffic issues, I'll pass on to you, but if you do see something, let me know. Give me a call on 4322 0072, and we'll certainly pass it on to our commuters. It's coming up to 15 minutes after three. Here's the beautiful Tina Arena with Burn on the Drive program with Graham Gleeson. Good afternoon to you, and thanks very much for joining us.

0: It came from the soundtrack of the movie back in 1981, For Your Eyes Only, the James Bond movie with Roger Moore. That was Sheena Easton, of course, a little Scottish lass with a big voice, For Your Eyes Only. And before that, we had Burn with the lovely Tina Arena. 22 minutes after three on this Tuesday afternoon. We're going to take a little break now and earn a little bit of money to pay for the bills, and we'll be right back with some Carole King.
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That's the all English band Bananarama, all English female band, I should say, Bananarama, with their version of the Shocking Blues song from around about 1969, 1970. That was from 1986 it was, Bananarama. And before that we had Carole King from 1971 with a song from her hugely successful Tapestry album. Sold, I think from memory, about 25 million, which is one of the top-selling albums of all time. It's 27 and a half minutes to four. We'll continue on with a bit of Brian Ferry, I think.

0: for the stylistic back in 1974 with Russell Tompkins Jr. there on the falsetto. Wonderful voice, You Made Me Feel Brand New. And before that, we had James Taylor with his big hit, Fire and Rain. It's coming up to a quarter to four on this Tuesday afternoon. I just got notification that there's a breakdown up on the M1. Let's have a look. Westbound lanes closed. Started only about 5 or 10 minutes ago. So the Pacific Highway motorway off-ramp to the Central Coast Highway at Somersby, there's a breakdown there, a truck breakdown, so that's causing a little bit of concern. Okay, we'll take a break, and when we come back, we've got Orleans and Stevie Wonder.
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8: 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What a

Yes, yes to you, yes to me, yes today. A little Stevie Wonder there. 7 minutes to the hour and news is next. Here's a band called Unit 4 Plus 2. Their lead singer, Tommy Moller, lives on the peninsula.

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2: Oh, sorry about the news, but our technical staff are having a look at that at the moment, and I'm sure we'll be up and running very shortly, and we'll present the news to you at 5 and also at 6 o'clock. Let's have a look at the weather. For the forecast for the rest of Tuesday is a possible shower or two a little bit later. We went today for a maximum of 18 degrees, partly cloudy, and tomorrow we're looking at a shower or two, maximum 21, down to 11 degrees overnight. Mostly sunny day, medium chance of showers, most likely at night. Light winds becoming northwesterly, 15 to 20 kilometres an hour. The possible rainfall is only minimal, about 50%. So that's the first of July. Let's have a look at the 2nd of July. Top of 22 degrees, down to 14 degrees overnight. And early showers and then sunny. Looking around the coast at the moment, we've got Erina Heights is on 16, Copacabana's on 17, Brooklyn down there on the Hawkesbury is on 17 as well, and currently in Gosford itself, it is 17 as well.
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A bit of music mix, Coast FM 963. Thanks for joining us on this Tuesday afternoon. Graham Gleeson here until 6 with Genesis there. Jesus, he knows me. Well, lucky you. Paul McCartney got us underway out of the 4 o'clock news, along with his band Wings, off that wonderful album called Band on the Run, and the song was called Jet. And there's been sort of speculation over the years about what Jet was. Was it suffragette? Was it about jet planes? No, it wasn't. About his dog. His dog. Paul McCartney's dog. He had a little black dog. And it was only small, but he was saying that the dog would invariably find its way out of the compound that he had in London. He had a high fence around his house, but the dog would always get off and come home pregnant. Yeah, well, that's what some of them do. So anyway, that's that, and we'll continue on with our classic hits. I'm getting some funny sort of things on the screen, which is taking my concentration away. Deborah Conway now. It's only the beginning.

Hey, bit of music mix. Coast of M963, the beautiful voice of David Gates there, the lead singer of Bread with Diary. And before that, we had Deborah Conway. She's still going? Yeah, I think she's about 66 now. She's still doing gigs around the place and sounding good. 70 minutes after four on this Tuesday afternoon, still about 18 degrees outside, and tomorrow we'll get a little bit warmer, up to about 21 degrees. Bit of a break now, and we'll come back, and we've got some Wham, and we've got some Leo Sayer for you. You're on.

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It's a bit of Easy Mix, Coast of M963, Leaping Leo there. Leo Sayer with his big hit called Moonlighting. Did you catch him last week on Michael O'Brien's Great Southern Land? Yeah, apparently it was a brilliant interview, and well done, Michael. He's back tonight with another special guest. It's Susie DeMarquis. She's the lead singer of the Baby Animals, and Michael will have her on tonight between 8 and 10 o'clock, so tune in for that. He said it's a stunning interview, so we look forward to having that. Always good radio, Michael's program. He seeks out some of the best entertainers in this country and poses some interesting questions to them. So that's tonight, Susie DeMarquis and, of course, Leo Sayer last week. It's 28 minutes past four. Mamas and papas now.

0: Yes, it came from that album, that wonderful album back in 1980 called Guilty. And that was Woman in Love. You can hear the influence of the Bee Gees in the background there. Apparently Barry Gibb was terrified about working with Barbara Streisand. He'd heard all sorts of rumours about her behaviour with other singers, but he got in the car and with the boys and went up north of Los Angeles to her ranch and stayed there for a week and recorded that particular album, Guilty, 1980. And that was Woman in Love. 20 minutes, 21 or 20 and a half minutes to 5 o'clock, news, sport and weather, hopefully, at the top of the hour.
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0: This is the Eagles now on this Tuesday afternoon drive with Graham Gleeson. Good afternoon to you and thanks for joining us this afternoon. The best of my love.

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10: 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Work on the next stage of the Gosford Bypass improvements is now underway at Lizaro and Niagara Park. Motorists can expect some changed traffic conditions over the next 12 months, including some night work from Sunday to Thursday. These upgrades will improve the traffic flow along the Pacific Highway corridor.
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Yes, it's hard to believe that song is 60 years old. 1966, Painted Black, big one for the Rolling Stones. 4 minutes to five. Here's Whispering Jack.

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1: It's 5 o'clock. Good afternoon. I'm Jamelle Wells. Senior Liberals are rejecting calls for the party to rebrand as it struggles in the opinion polls. Western Sydney MP Melissa McIntosh has called for the party to better articulate what it stands for, but Shadow Minister for Sport, the Arts and Youth, Angie Bell, has told Lucy Zellige they need to stay focused on holding the government to account.
2: We need to be talking about the economy because Australians are counting on us to roll this terrible Labor government who is making their living standards go backwards, making our country less safe and damaging families around the country.
1: Drivers are being urged to fill up, with petrol prices expected to rise tomorrow. The federal government is tapering off its emergency fuel tax discount, cutting the excise relief from 32 cents a litre to 16 cents. NRMA spokesperson Peter Khoury says market instability is still behind the price rise.
3: The biggest factor isn't the tax, it's the oil price, and we've seen over the last 3 months just how exposed we are to the volatility of those prices. So cutting the excise does help, but if we're going to get meaningful relief, it's going to have to be a peace deal, the Strait reopening, and things globally settling down for a while.
1: Six drivers have been treated for minor injuries after a fiery six-truck crash on the Hume Highway near Goulburn. The highway has partially reopened southbound. Two of the drivers have had mandatory testing. Acting Inspector Vladimir Majok says they are all lucky to have survived.
4: It is nothing short of a miracle that all six drivers managed to make it out, and none of them were serious injuries either. So, absolute miracle.
1: A childcare provider in Victoria has become the first to be stripped of Commonwealth funding since the government legislated new safety standards. Laugh and Learn Family Daycare operates 9 centres in Melbourne. It was found to have seriously breached standards at 2 of them in Craigieburn. The breaches included exposing children to rat poison and bleach. Hundreds of Hunter Valley coal miners will lose their job with the closure of a major underground mine. Yancoal is closing its Ashton operation by early 2028, blaming ongoing flooding and geological issues. 60 workers have been made redundant today. Uber has introduced an extra $5 fee for its Assist rideshare service. Advocates say the increase is for disability passengers who need extra support. The rideshare company says the money goes to drivers to improve service reliability. In finance, the All Ords has closed down 40 points, one Australian dollar buying around 68.7 US cents.
5: 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Open 7 days.
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6: The Blues have set up camp in Kingscliff on the far north coast ahead of next week's State of Origin decider. In clubland, Jock Madden will replace Jerome Luai at 5'8 for the Tigers' clash against the Dragons on Saturday. Plenty of drama at the FIFA World Cup, with Germany and Netherlands both eliminated in penalty shootouts in the round of 32. Brazil snatched a 2-1 win over Japan to move into the round of 16, thanks to a Gabriel Martinelli goal deep in stoppage time.
8: Guimarães. Pass through. What a ball, Martinelli!
6: That call on SBS. Men's world number one Jannik Sinner has survived a 5-set scare on the opening night at Wimbledon. And Australia will take on the West Indies tonight in the semi-finals at the Women's T20 World Cup at the Oval in London. That's sport. I'm Mike Pearsall.
1: It's 5:04. That's news and sport.
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11: Checking the weather around the coast over the next few days. The outlook for tomorrow, Wednesday the 1st of July. Well, we've got there. It's a maximum of 21 tomorrow, down to 11 degrees overnight. There is a chance of a shower or two in the morning. Proceeding on to Thursday the 2nd, 22 degrees, a little bit warmer. during the day and 14 degrees, which is quite warm, during the evening. Early showers, then sunny. And Friday, mostly sunny, top of 20, 11 degrees overnight. And winds northwesterly at 15 to 25 kilometres an hour, lending westerly. So, yeah, very little chance of rain on Friday. Looks like being a fairly good day. Forres at the moment is 16 degrees, Lake Munmorah is 16, and Avoca Beach is 17. And here in Gosford, it is 17 degrees as well.
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bit of music. It's Coast of M963 with Electric Light Orchestra there with Rock Aria, and getting us underway out of the 5 o'clock news in excess with New Sensation. It's 13 and a half minutes after five on this Tuesday afternoon. Now, school holidays, as I mentioned a little earlier in the show, coming up this Friday or later this week. In fact, some schools are probably on holidays. And if you're looking for something to do with the kids, here's something that may interest you if it's your children or your grandchildren. So Pelican Time at the Marine Wildlife Rescue Central Coast takes place every Wednesday, Saturday, Sunday, and even on public holidays, with the exception of Christmas, at 3:30 at the Pelican Plaza. Now, that's just near the Ferris wheel on the entrance waterfront there. And Pelican Times also take place every day during the school holidays. So if it's a pleasant sort of day and you want to get down to the waterfront and take the kids on a real treat, that might be an idea. It's all through the school holidays. It's on every day at 3:30 at the Pelican Plaza, they call it, at the entrance. Okay, keeping you in touch with your community. This is Coast of M, 40 minutes after five. Pete Murray now.

0: coast of M96.3, the home of the Feather Music Mix. There's a song I doubt you would have heard for some time. It's by a British punky sort of band called XTC, and it's called Generals and Majors. I haven't heard that one in a long time. Pete Murray before that with Opportunity. 21 and a half minutes after five on this Tuesday afternoon. Looking around the roads, things up on the M1 are fairly quiet now. Was a little bit hectic there earlier, but it all seems to have feathered out. Anyway, the usual hotspots around the coast, Wyong Road, the entrance road through Forrester's Beach, and also heading out towards St Hubert's out that way is apparently very, very busy as well. Okay, we'll take a short break, and when we come back, we've got some Beatles for you.
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1: 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Lovely, sweet. Should we finish off the beluga or should we have some smoked salmon and nibbly things?
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0: Well, there we go. A little bit of fun on a Tuesday afternoon. The Pet Shop Boys there, of course, with Patsy and with all the girls. Absolutely fabulous. It's right on 20 minutes to 6 on Tuesday afternoon. And we've got a mile 9 ahead of us tonight.
1: It's fabulous.
2: Good. Thank you.
0: 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Crash and Burn.

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14: Yes, Great Southern Land will be coming up tonight straight after the 8 o'clock news with Michael O'Brien. His special guest tonight is Susie DeMarchi. She's the lead singer of the Baby Animals. So that'll be live and exclusive in the studios here from 8 o'clock tonight. Straight after me at 6 o'clock, we got Shane Cleary in with Time Tunnel, and he'll take you through 2 hours of fabulous music until he meets up with Michael O'Brien at 8 o'clock. Thanks for your company. I'll catch you next Tuesday from 3 o'clock.

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1: It's 6 o'clock. Good evening, I'm Jamelle Wells. Labor has accused Liberal MPs of having a meltdown as they reject calls for the party to rebrand itself. Federal politics editor Michael Packie.
2: Western Sydney MP Melissa McIntosh is doubling down on calls for the Liberals to rebrand, claiming voters in her electorate no longer really know what the party stands for. But she's been rebuffed by colleagues.
3: We don't need a rebrand. We just need to stand up for the Australian people.
2: Ms. McIntosh is not deterred.
4: Another great thing about the Liberal Party, you can have individual thought.
2: Treasurer Jim Chalmers seized on the issue during question time, claiming opposition leader Angus Taylor has lost control of his party.
5: It's not a marketing problem over there, it's a meltdown.
2: Opinion polls show backing for the coalition has plummeted to historic lows, outflanked by One Nation and Labor. Michael Packie, Canberra.
1: A Liberal MP has been suspended for 24 hours after yelling an obscenity on the floor of Federal Parliament. Garth Hamilton swore as opposition leader Angus Taylor was coming under attack by a Labor MP. It follows reports Mr. Taylor accused rural firefighters of not doing enough to contain blazes in the Snowy Mountains in 2003. Mr. Hamilton says Mr. Taylor has been taken out of context.
6: Instead of fronting up and taking responsibility for the issues that they have to deal with, they've turned question time into an attempt just to throw mud at Angus Taylor. And I'm actually quite happy that this draws attention to these tactics. The suggestions that were made today, they did rise anger in me, and I think it's the rising anger we see across Australia right now.
1: Jewish Federal MP Josh Burns has told the Royal Commission into Anti-Semitism about the fear he felt when his electorate office was firebombed. The Labor member is pushing his party to strengthen hate speech laws, lamenting the level of disturbing content on social media. A crime scene has been set up after a 7-year-old boy was hit by a car at Layla Park in Sydney's West. The boy's in hospital with leg injuries. A man in his 20s who was driving is being questioned. A man's been charged after an arson attack on a house at Lakemba in Sydney's southwest. The house has been extensively damaged. The 30-year-old is charged with arson and domestic violence offences. And two 13-year-old boys have been charged with assaulting a man at Moree in the state's north. In finance, the All Ordinaries has closed down 40 points, one Australian dollar buying around 68.7 US cents.
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1: Night two at Wimbledon is 2 hours away, with a stack of big names preparing to start their campaign. Craig Gabriel reports.
10: There are not too many new experiences for Iga Swiatek to savour, but this certainly will be one, playing the first match as Wimbledon defending champion. This, she says, is special and exciting. She starts against Taylor Townsend. That centre court match will be followed by Taylor Fritz against Jack Draper, who Andy Murray is working with. And then the return of Serena Williams against Maya Joint in her centre court debut, and that's the day's most talked about match. Craig Gabriel, Wimbledon.
1: The Penrith Panthers have given prop Moses Leota permission to speak to rival NRL clubs. The 30-year-old has another year to run on his contract. European heavyweights Germany and Netherlands have been knocked out of the FIFA World Cup in the round of 32 with penalty shootout losses to Paraguay and Morocco. That's the latest news and sport.
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19: Good evening and welcome to the Time Tunnel for another Tuesday night. And wherever you're listening in, welcome aboard. Hope you enjoyed the program tonight. Some good songs coming your way. Our artist files tonight, we're digging out Rod Stewart and Petula Clark a little later in the show. Not too far away also, we'll feature our tunnel stop, taking us back to 1971 and 1965 over the course of 2 hours. On the radio soon, Dire Straits, one from Chuck Berry. We've dug out of the library, but to get the show underway, it is Three Dog Night here on the Time Tunnel.

0: Good evening, it's the Time Tunnel here at Coast FM. Shane Cleary with you, Chuck Berry and Promised Land, and also some CCR for you. Tonight, big show, we've got the Artist Files. We've dug out Petula Clark. This hour will be Rod Stewart. We'll feature a tunnel stop back to flashback to the year of 1971. Also soon, some Beatles, and next, it's the Bee Gees here on the Time Tunnel.
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1: It's time now for the artist file, and we're digging out this hour Rod Stewart. Now, Rod Stewart is one of Britain's most successful recording artists, renowned for his unmistakable raspy voice and career spanning more than six decades, beginning with the Jeff Beck Group and Faces before launching an enormously successful solo career. 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His catalogue ranges from rock classics to heartfelt ballads and remains a staple on Classic Hits Radio.

0: The songs you know and love. This is Coast FM. It's the Time Tunnel for your Tuesday night. And there is this hour's artist file and featuring Rod Stewart. Artist file next hour will be Petula Clark. Soon on the radio, we're going to do a tunnel stop and we're going to go back to 1971. And soon Phil Collins and Brett is next, contributing to the Time Tunnel.
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0: This is the Time Tunnel for your Tuesday night. Shane Cleary here, and there you had it. The tunnel stop for this hour, taking you back to 1971 with the Stampeders and Sweet City Woman. 1971 saw clear bubble umbrellas and hot pants. They were the latest fad in that year, and the Cheese Snack Cheezels also was launched. Next hour, more great songs on the Time Tunnel. We're going to feature our artist file, which is Petula Clark, and then we're going to do a tunnel stop, taking you back to 1965. Coming away next, though, is the 7 o'clock news.
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0: Good evening, I'm Alex Riddell. The federal government maintains house prices will continue to grow, but at a slower pace than before. Labor is coming under pressure over its tax reforms, which has seen capital gains and negative gearing concessions reined in. The changes have led to a collapse in auction clearance rates, and some property owners have seen a drop in the value of their home. Housing Minister Claire O'Neill has told Parliament the price shift is not unusual.
1: The Treasury modelling that suggests a slower rate of growth of about 2 percentage points. Speaker, that ballpark figure is backed up by other major models, including that of the Commonwealth Bank and the Grattan Institute.
0: Opposition leader Angus Taylor says he's been misrepresented by a Labor minister over comments he made at a rally. Mr Taylor is accused of disparaging rural firefighters, claiming they didn't do enough to bring a blaze in the New South Wales Snowy Mountains under control in 2003. Minister for Regional Development Christy McBain slammed Mr Taylor during question time, but the Liberal leader hit back, arguing his comments have been taken out of context.
2: And the member for Eden Monaro said that I impugned RFS firefighters. I did no such thing and never would. I was referring to the failures of National Park Management. Mr Speaker, the member for Eden Monaro should withdraw and apologise.
0: A childcare provider in Victoria has become the first to be stripped of Commonwealth funding since the government legislated new safety standards. Laugh and Learn Family Daycare operates 9 centres in Melbourne. It was found to have seriously breached safety standards at 2 of them. The breaches included exposing children to rat poison and bleach. Some Qantas customers will soon receive messages about payouts from COVID pandemic flight cancellations. Echo Law is contacting travellers who received flight credits instead of refunds between 2020 and 2022. Lawyer Andrew Paul says more than 1 million customers could be eligible.
3: Over the next 2 weeks, we're going to be sending text messages and emails to over 1 million Australians, letting them know of their entitlement to come forward and claim a payment from that settlement.
0: Another case of the H5N1 strain of bird flu has been detected in Western Australia's Esperance region. It's the state's 4th detection and the nation's 5th. The Federal Agriculture Minister says the government is alert but not alarmed. A $5 price hike on Uber's assist rides has sparked discrimination claims from disability advocates. The surcharge has been slammed as an unfair tax on passengers with mobility needs. Uber maintains the extra fees necessary to compensate specially trained drivers and reduce pickup wait times. In finance, one Australian dollar buying 68 US cents.
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0: Day 2 of Wimbledon gets underway next hour with Australian Alex de Minaur in action later this evening. Craig Gabriel reports.
6: Alex de Minaur will be following fiancée Katie Bolter on court. Many probably feel that's how married life should be. The Demon will be playing Argentine Roman Buruchaga, who's ranked 66. This is not a match de Minaur can lose. Aussies have a tough day. Thanasi Kokkinakis faces 10th seed Alexander Bublik and Alexei Poprin plays 13th seed Yuliya Dehechka, while Talia Gibson faces 21st seed Marie Busser. May have joined to be the most featured Aussie as she plays Serena Williams on centre. Craig Gabriel, Wimbledon.
0: And plenty of drama at the FIFA World Cup, with Germany and Netherlands both eliminated in penalty shootouts in the round of 32. That's the latest in news and sport.
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14: And welcome to Hour 2 of the Time Tunnel on this Tuesday night. Shane Cleary here with you. And the artist file this hour is Petula Clark. And also we're going to do a tunnel stop, flashing back to 1965. Brian Adams on the radio for you soon. Cliff Richard. Now let's get this hour underway with Bruce Springsteen and My Hometown here on the Time Tunnel. 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

0: Normie Rowe and It's Not Easy. Here at Coast FM, it's the Time Tunnel for your Tuesday night. That one takes us back to 1966. A fair bit musically happened in that year, the Go Set Pop poll. The best Australian male was actually Normie Rowe. The best Australian female, Lynn Randell. And the best Australian group was the Easy Beats in that year. The biggest selling single was Nancy Sinatra's These Boots Are Made for Walking. And the biggest selling Australian single in 1966 was Hitchhiker, Bobby and Laurie. Coming up soon, we're going to open up the artist file, and it's Petula Clark. And also not too far away is a tunnel stop. Take us back to 1965. Coming away soon, though, Leo Sayer, and next from their Ish album, it's 1927.
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1: It's time now for the artist file for this hour, and we're opening the file on Petula Clark. Now, Petula Clark became one of the defining voices of the 1960s with her sophisticated pop sound and international appeal. She was one of the first British female artists to achieve major success on both sides of the Atlantic, with timeless hits such as Downtown, My Love, and I Couldn't Live Without Your Love. Her career has spanned music, film, television, and the stage for more than 70 years.

0: This is Coast FM. It's the Time Tunnel, and contributing there to our artist file this hour was Petula Clark. Coming your way soon, not too far away. In fact, we're going to have a tunnel stop taking it back to 1965, and Chris Andrews contributing. Coming your way soon, Supertramp. Next, it's John Mellencamp here on the Time Tunnel.
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0: Chris Andrews contributing to the time tunnel for your Tuesday night, and that was a tunnel stop. 1965 was the year. The biggest selling single in that year was Que Sera Sera and Shaken All Over. And also, I was just reading here as well that Roy Orbison toured Australia, supported by the Rolling Stones, and they played in Melbourne. 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

0: Good evening, I'm Alex Riddell. The opposition has a use question time to criticise the federal government's tax reforms, arguing they are damaging the housing market. The coalition says changes to capital gains and negative gearing have crashed auction clearance rates. The party also argues property owners have seen the value of their home diminish. Liberal leader Angus Taylor says the government must reveal how many households have been affected.
1: Many of them have taken on incredibly large mortgages while interest rates were particularly low, and we don't want, nor is it good for the country, for us to see that generation go into negative equity. How many first home buyers have fallen into negative equity since the budget?
0: Neo-Nazi Thomas Sewell has received a community corrections order after a racist protest outside Melbourne's Chinese consulate. Jordan Tunbridge reports.
2: When handing down his decision, Melbourne Magistrate Patrick Southey blasted the New Zealand-born extremist. Magistrate Southey saying Australia is a tolerant nation that welcomes immigrants like you. He likened the mass demonstration outside a Chinese consulate in 2024 to Germany in the 1930s. Thomas Sewell was found guilty of offensive behaviour over his role in the neo-Nazi protest. The 33-year-old has been sentenced to an 18-month community corrections order. Jordan Tunbridge, Melbourne.
0: Jewish Labor MP Josh Burns says there has been a complete removal of any civility on social media platforms. The Melbourne-based federal politician is appearing before the Royal Commission into Anti-Semitism. He's today pushed for greater hate speech reforms to protect Jewish Australians. Mr. Burns told the commission today a vandal attack on his electoral office in 2024 did nothing to solve the crisis in the Middle East.
3: I felt like we were lost, that how is this something that is going to also solve anything in the Middle East? All it did was just cost $100,000 to fix and scare a lot of people.
0: New rules requiring telcos to provide mobile coverage maps and publish information about network outages on a public register are now in effect. The new standards will be monitored by the communications watchdog. A case of the H5N1 strain of bird flu has been detected in a wild migratory seabird in WA's Esperance region. It's WA's fourth case and Australia's fifth, but Federal Agriculture Minister Julie Collins says the government is not alarmed.
4: As I've said many times, given the spread of the H5 globally, it's not unexpected that other migratory seabirds may have also arrived at other locations along Australia's coastline. That's why our government has been preparing for this. We've invested over $113 million to boost our H5 bird flu preparedness.
0: In finance, one Australian dollar buying 68 US cents.
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0: Wimbledon Day 2 is set to get underway this hour. Craig Gabriel is there.
7: It's quite overcast this morning in London and there have been a few spots of precipitation, but it's expected to clear. Iga Świątek starts the centre court programme as defending champion and she plays Taylor Townsend. Then Alexander Zverev is against Alexander Bloks. And finally on centre, Maya Joint plays Serena Williams, 24 years her senior. Alex Dimino, Elena Rybakina and Amanda Anisimova, last year's finalist, are also on court. Craig Gabriel, Wimbledon.
0: In the AFL, the availability of Collingwood's Brodie Maynard for Saturday's game against the Suns will be determined following training on Thursday as he recovers from a shoulder injury. And in the NRL, Jock Madden will replace Jerome Luai at 5'8 for the Tigers in Saturday's clash with the Dragons. That's the latest in news and sport.
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10: Taking a look at your weather for the next 3 days. As the man from Wimbledon said, there'll be a spot of precipitation in the next couple of days. 20 degrees on Wednesday, 21 on Thursday. Sun's back on Friday, top of 18 degrees, currently 14 here at Coast FM Gosford.
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Yes, good evening and welcome to you. Great Southern Land with Michael here this evening on Coast FM 963, your weekly look at the Australian music scene. And thanks to Shane Cleary for the show before called Time Tunnel, which is an excellent thing, and we'll be back here in a fortnight's time. Tonight we're talking to Suze Damaki from Baby Animals, and that's part of the Monday Bash series of interviews I've been doing. That's right, if you don't know, it's a big festival in August, and I believe it's nearly sold out. So it's out in the middle of Whoop Whoop on a station called Monday, or actually Monday Plains, a big outdoor, three-day outdoor festival, going to be brilliant, and Baby Animals will be there. So I'm going to be chatting to Suze, but first, let's have one of their biggest songs and then we'll catch up with the interview.

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1: Now in Great Southern Land, I'm excited to be having a chat with the lead singer of one of Australia's most exciting rock bands, Susie DeMarchi. Susie, thanks for joining me.
2: You're very welcome. It's nice to speak to you.
1: Thank you. Now, you guys have been around since the 90s with a bit of a break in between. When you look back at the early days, what memories make you smile?
2: Oh, my gosh. I mean, there's so many. Yeah. I mean, I will say we're in the middle of writing a record at the moment, and a lot of it is going back to, like, my first band, Photoplay, when I was in Perth.
1: Yeah.
2: There's a lot of things coming up about that, you know, particular time.
1: Yeah.
2: But with the Baby Animals, there was a lot of just in the studio, like just in the rehearsal, gigs, just a lot of, it was really fun and the commitment,
1: yeah,
2: I suppose, is what I think we really, really had. And still do, but,
1: yes,
2: you know, just it was different when you're young.
1: Exactly. I know what you mean.
2: Mm.
1: How did you and the band originally land on that signature Baby Animal sound?
2: I think it's really, well, I mean, I always loved guitar bands. It was just guitar, that sort of guitar layering, English rock heavy thing was my kind of love. That's sort of what we all loved.
1: Yeah.
2: We didn't land on it specifically. It just came out. That's just what came out.
1: Okay.
2: That group of people, I suppose.
1: Yeah.
2: And Frank and Eddie at the time were like the powerhouse rhythm section, you know.
1: Yeah.
2: And, you know, it just sort of all worked well together, the vocals and the personalities didn't work together, but the music worked.
1: Well, 50-50, you know, that's okay.
2: Yeah, I mean, you know, can't have everything.
1: Well, I don't think the Rolling Stones do they? So, you know.
2: Well, no, but one of those died. But
1: that's true.
2: We live and learn.
1: We do indeed. Let's talk about your songwriting. What sparks a song for you? Is it a lyric or is it a riff or something else that might be happening?
2: It's so many different things that spark it. But I am feeling quite nostalgic, I guess. And this new record is all kind of, it's very sort of the things that made me want to be in a band kind of sounds.
1: Yeah.
2: You know, like those sort of things and just experiences along the way.
1: Yeah.
2: I feel like I'm very retrospective at the moment, you know.
1: Okay.
2: And we're obviously not the most prolific band, but we are taking our time. And it's going to be awesome. It's going to be great.
1: I'm looking forward to it, that's for sure.
2: Me too.
1: Do you have a song that still feels extra special to perform after all these years?
2: Yes, I do. I think I would have to say One Word.
1: Okay, yep.
2: In the beginning, I hated One Word.
1: Oh.
2: And One Word had so many different permutations in the beginning.
1: Yeah.
2: Started out as like a country western song, and then it turned into this sort of what it became when we recorded it properly.
1: Yeah.
2: You know what, which was the single, and then now whenever we play live, it's such an interactive song. It's like the whole crowd, you know, it joins in.
1: Yeah.
2: And everyone knows that. I need that. Oh, that's for painless. But everybody knows that lyric for One Word in the chorus, and it's a great live track to,
1: yeah,
2: you know, interact.
1: Okay. Yeah.
2: So we have a whole thing with that song.
1: Okay. Why didn't you like it at the beginning?
2: I don't know. I think it was probably I was sick of it. Because
1: okay.
2: I wrote it in London when I lived in London.
1: Yeah.
2: And then it had kind of, when I did it with the Baby Animals, when we, you know, pulled it out then, it didn't really find its place until we were working with Mike Chapman.
1: Yeah.
2: And then Mike, you know, made it, I don't know, he just, you know, did his magic. And that intro was never there before too. So Dave went into that sort of mode and it was like, oh, yeah, okay. But I don't know, I was sick of it, I suppose, before it even was released.
1: No. That's a good sign, isn't it?
2: I'm, Now I love it. It's funny, isn't it?
1: Great. So the land here at Coast FM 963. And yes, we are chatting to Suz Damaki from Baby Animals on just before they head off to Broken Hill for the Mundy Mundy Bash. Going to have some more Baby Animal songs for you and a bit more of the Suz interview coming up very shortly.
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1: Says so you've had a couple of lineup changes over the years. What keeps the chemistry alive?
2: Well, we've had the chemistry alive is the live stuff.
1: Yeah.
2: Dave and I have a 36-year working relationship, which is I'm very proud of.
1: Yeah.
2: And that is very special, that chemistry. And you know, we've got Ricky Ray on drums, who was our front of house guy for 15 years.
1: I
2: know he played drums, yeah. And then Dario Bortolin on bass, who's just a freaking magic player, you know.
1: Yeah.
2: And he's been with us for, you know, 16 something years or more.
1: Yeah.
2: And this for me, after that long playing together, feels like a, you know, a really, really sweet spot.
1: Yeah. Yeah.
2: Yeah.
1: Awesome.
2: Yeah.
1: Awesome.
2: Yeah.
1: Now,
2: you're lucky.
1: Yes. You're playing at the Mundy Bash in August. What's it like playing at that event?
2: It's very special.
1: Yeah.
2: I think it's one of the most special Australian gigs that we have. And it's very magical, very well run.
1: Yep.
2: And a bit of an honour, actually, to do it, because we never get out to that part of the world unless we're invited.
1: Right. True.
2: I wouldn't be getting in, a bus with my family. Well, they wouldn't do it anyway because they're not here. But, I mean, you know, it's a commitment to go there.
1: Yeah.
2: And it is very special. It's so magical out there, you know.
1: Yeah.
2: And whole families go. Once. We've only done it once, so...
1: Okay.
2: This will be our second time.
1: Yeah.
2: It's great. Beautiful.
1: I imagine it'd be rather bizarre because you're sort of used to your tight, sweaty indoor gigs and all of a sudden you're out in the middle of the desert.
2: Well, no, we do a lot of outdoor stuff. We do a lot of festival stuff. We go down at the Big Red Bash. All of those.
1: Yeah.
2: And we've done all of those, but this is different. This is so vast and in the middle of the desert. And you're on stage, you can see for miles. But, you know, when you see the aerial shots of that gig, it's just vast.
1: Yeah.
2: It's really big. Yeah. That's the biggest gig I think most people would have ever done, I suppose. It's huge.
1: Yeah, I can believe it.
2: Have you been?
1: No, I haven't. I'd like to go. I'd like to. It sounds
2: brilliant. A long way, but it's a thing. It's a whole thing.
1: And looking at the lineup like this year, there's some incredible acts there.
2: Yeah, it's always going to be. It's always. I will say, I think for anyone wondering, it is very, very well organized. So
1: yes.
2: If you're scared about going out there with people, families and stuff, it's not, don't be scared, it's so good.
1: No.
2: Like it's very well run.
1: Nah, well, I'll see if I can get some time off to get there because it's going to be exciting. How do you decide on a set list?
2: Hit them with the hits.
1: Yep.
2: Depends on the length of the set. Like if we're doing our own shows, we spend a lot more time sort of working on we go beginning, what's with the end of the song like with the beginning of the next song?
1: Yep.
2: How does that sort of work flow-wise? But, you know, we always do the songs people know because I think, you know, why wouldn't you?
1: Yeah.
2: We'll put one or two new songs in there, maybe a cover here and there.
1: Yes.
2: But, it depends on the set, the length of the set. And it's usually a communal thing, actually. I'll do a list or Dave will do a list and we'll send it to everyone and see, you know, how everyone feels.
1: Yep.
2: And then that's that.
1: Yeah.
2: You know, we're very lucky. I'm so fortunate. I've got a great job. I love my job and I'm very, very lucky to be able to keep doing it.
1: You know? And you do it very well, just quietly.
2: Thank you. Thanks.
1: Talking about your covers, I love your version of Marseille.
2: Oh, my gosh, yeah. Well, I haven't heard that for ages.
1: Right.
2: That is, what a song.
1: Yeah.
2: That's my favourite Angel song.
1: Yes.
2: I love that song. So good.
1: I'll be playing it during the show when this airs. I'll tell you right now. Yeah.
2: Love it.
1: Okay.
2: Brilliant.
1: Coast FM 963 in Great Southern Land with Michael here this evening. Yeah, Marseille played that at the beginning, cover of the Angel Song. We're going to have a couple more tracks from Baby Animals and the final part of the interview for you. And let's start with a track called Working for the Enemy.

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1: Head back to your songwriting. Do you think it's changed as you've grown personally and musically?
2: Oh, absolutely, yeah. I'm definitely, I mean, I would hope to have learned a little bit more along the way.
1: Yeah.
2: I can say that I can put, lyrics together better.
1: Yeah.
2: And make them make sense.
1: Uh-huh.
2: More than I used to. I actually think I'm a better guitar player than I used to be.
1: Okay.
2: Back in the early days. Because

0: Dave and I, particularly when we write, we were writing last night actually on Zoom. He's in Melbourne,
1: Yeah.
0: I'm in Sydney,
1: Okay.
0: but I'm moving to Melbourne to finish the record.
1: Right.
0: So that is, it's hard on Zoom. You've got to be in the room. You've got to be in the room.
1: Yeah.
0: Yeah.
1: I don't know.
0: So, but yeah, I think we've sort of nutted out. We can read each other's minds at this point, you know.
1: Well,
0: So
1: it's been a
0: it
1: while,
0: helps
1: hasn't it?
0: when you're trying to explain something to somebody that you've worked together with for a long time. You don't, you know, they it just it's they get you.
1: Yeah.
0: They understand.
1: Awesome.
0: Yeah, it's great.
1: How does it feel knowing that baby animals helped shape a whole era of Australian rock?
0: Well, I don't know if that's true, but I feel
1: I like
0: very,
1: it.
0: very, I don't know, maybe. I'm really, I feel very proud of being a band that's still working and
1: Yeah.
0: playing. And the main thing is that the songs resonated, you know. I'm very happy that the songs resonated because it's there's nothing better than doing a show where people, you know, are singing something back to you that you've written a long time ago or whatever, that they get some joy from, or it's
1: Yeah.
0: fun, you know, and it's paid my bills. It's helped me get through life. It's given me a purpose
1: Yes.
0: that I've always just only ever wanted to do,
1: Yep.
0: and it's rewarded me in all the ways, you know, and
1: Yeah.
0: still is.
1: Yeah.
0: So I feel very, very lucky. I always say to my kids, I don't care what you do, just get something that you love
1: Yeah.
0: and, you know, do that.
1: Exactly, exactly.
0: Yeah. Yeah.
1: Once upon a time when your albums came out, we all raced down to the record store and we bought a copy. Bought a
0: Yeah.
1: copy. Now it's all streaming. How have you found that change as we listen to
0: Oh,
1: music?
0: you just have to adapt.
1: Yeah.
0: It's a very different world, and I'm grateful that we had lived in the world of tape and analog and,
1: Yes.
0: you know, that sort of way of writing and recording was just a magical time. And you had to, you know, you, but that doesn't mean it's any better. It just means it was a really great time to experience that.
1: Yep.
0: It's very difficult. I don't know. I don't want to be a whinger, but you don't, you know, back in the day when you could sell your music,
1: Yes.
0: it made it another revenue stream that you could make money from,
1: Yeah.
0: if we're going to be honest.
1: Yeah.
0: I mean, you know, you make a product, people go out and buy it. Now they don't have to do that,
1: That's right.
0: but you have to pivot. And luckily, we love playing live, so
1: Yeah.
0: that's really it. It's not fair on
1: No.
0: on younger bands. It's not right. Because the artist doesn't make any money from Spotify. And I know there's an argument for it and against it, but
1: Yes.
0: it's there, but you don't get paid for it.
1: That's right. That's right.
0: Yeah.
1: No, I know
0: But
1: what you.
0: radio does. We love radio.
1: We love radio.
0: We
1: We
0: love radio.
1: love
0: Don't ever
1: radio.
0: change.
1: I have no intention. Okay,
0: No.
1: let's put your wisdom hat on. What's the one piece of advice you'd give to young musicians trying to break through today?
0: Well, the most important and the only advice is that you have to love it. You have
1: Yes.
0: to want it more than anything else.
1: Yeah.
0: That's it.
1: Okay.
0: And just practice and play and play and keep going. Don't ever give up. If you really love it, that's all you've got to do, in
1: No.
0: my opinion. Keep at it
1: Yes.
0: and trust and believe in yourself.
1: Excellent. Love
0: How's that? Is that Tony Robbins enough for you?
1: You've got my seal of approval. That's done very well, Sus. That's great.
0: Thank you. But
1: Now,
0: it's true.
1: lastly, I was going to ask you what's new on the horizon for the baby animals, but you have alluded
0: Well,
1: to a new album.
0: that's the main thing, the new
1: Yes.
0: album. That is that. That's the focus. That is the drive. It's all I sort of think about at the moment, and to the point where I'm set, you know, moving and just to be there, because the whole, you know, Dave, half the band's in Melbourne and the studio's in Melbourne, so I need to be there.
1: Yeah.
0: So that's it. Just get this new record done, and you know, that's my focus,
1: Yes.
0: and just play as many shows as we can for as long as we can,
1: Yeah.
0: if we're allowed, you know.
1: Yep. Do you have any
0: Yeah.
1: potential dates for release?
0: Well, it was supposed to be this year, but
1: Yep.
0: there's no date, but
1: Okay.
0: We'll put a

0: couple of singles out this year for sure. I
1: Awesome.
0: think it'll be early next year.
1: Okay, brilliant. We look forward to it. Look forward
0: Thank
1: to
0: you. Oh, thanks. I'll send you a copy. I'll
1: Oh,
0: send
1: yeah.
0: you a pre-release copy.
1: Oh, yes, please. That'd be
0: All
1: brilliant.
0: right. Oh, absolutely. Yeah.
1: Oh, Susie, you're a legend. So, Baby Animals are playing at the Mundi Mundi Bash Broken Hill the 20th to the 22nd of August. Tickets are going extremely fast. And Susie, thanks so much for your time today. Good luck for the bash and
0: Thank
1: for the
0: you.
1: future.
0: Thank you so much. We'll see you guys out there, hopefully. And it was a lovely interview. Thank you so much.
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0: Yeah, Baby Animals here at Great Southern Land on Coast FM 963. That track of called Rush You. And tell you what, if you want to go and see the Monday Bash in August, I would probably rush because they are running out of tickets. They're selling very, very fast. It's going to be a huge event, 20th to the 22nd of August. And my thanks to Suze DeMarkey for her time. I'll be chatting to another member of the Monday Bash next week, and his name is John Butler. All right, time to get on to some new and emerging artists, but I do have to be a bit honest here. My next act is certainly not new and emerging. He's been around for a very long time. He was, in fact, a member of a little band called INXS, but he has gone a different path to their music, and that is coming up very shortly.
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0: Great Southern Land with Michael here this evening on Coast FM at 9:63. Ella Teresa there, or Ella Therese rather. Song called 34, and she's all the way from Fremantle. Prior to that, Andrew Farris, Foundation member of INXS. That's his brand new song called Rolling Home. He has gone down the country route these days, so the rock and roll seems to be gone. All right, shameless self-promotion time. Here's the latest release from Cool City Records. Yes, it is a song composed and performed by Nico, who is a local act. I've had him on the show before. Lyrics by myself, and it's called High Noon, and I'll tell you, if you can't work, what it's about a little bit later on.
1: One.

0: Listening to Coast FM 963 and Great Southern Land. That was Homegrown Trio. They're from Queensland and their new song called A Do-Over. And prior to that, Nico, local talent, High Noon. And if you're wondering about the song, so if you remember the 80s, an infamous incident regarding Warren Lanfranchi and the very infamous Detective Sergeant Roger Rogerson. So it dates back to that. And, of course, Sally Ann Huckstep was the girlfriend of Warren Lanfranchi. So that song is just a little bit of a memory of that particular incident. Coming up real soon, we're heading up to the Sunshine Coast.
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Tony Elder from Brisbane there with another great song, Au Revoir. And before that, JC and the Tree with a rather epic song called Wide Open Plain. They're from the Sunshine Coast. Right now I'm going to play probably a track with the weirdest title I've ever heard.

0: seriously good songwriter there from Orange, James Keith, with his track Man I Was Meant to Be. Great Southern Land, a coast of M963. And prior to that, from Sydney, Ernie Garland. And I kid you not, the song is called Obama Baby Mama Drama. I think someone has just bought a rhyming dictionary. Coming up very shortly, we're off to Perth.
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13: And that makes him say, oh no, everything's not okay. And then he hits.

And you're listening to Great Southern Land with Michael here this evening on Coast FM 963. That Jimmy Bear lives in Sydney, and that song is unsurprisingly called The Ride. And prior to that, Jess Callity, she's from Perth, and her brand new track called Shadow Love, another great sound. There's some really good music coming out of WA at the moment, I'll tell you. But this next gentleman was actually born in Lake Macquarie, now lives in Brisbane. We won't hold that against him. Here's Josh Setterfield.

That's a catchy little thing, isn't it? Coast FM 963, Great Southern Land. That's Max Jackson with her brand new song, Who You Did It With. She grew up in the Coonamble area. Not sure where she is now. And prior to that, Josh Settlefield with Unapologetic. All right, back over to WA. Told you there's some good things happening there. Here's Charlie Rose.

0: Yeah, another bright young thing coming out of WA there, Charlie Rose. She's all of 18 years old. Where do I find you now? And she was a guest on the show just recently. All right, coming up real soon, we're going to head down to Melbourne and catch up with Michael Meeking.
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Time to make up your mind here at Great Southern Land and Coast of M963. Michael Meeking is his name. He is from Melbourne. Our next act, guess what? We're heading back to Perth. This young lady has the name of Kim Franklin, but she calls herself Blank Instrument. Why? No idea.

Yeah, Great Southern Land, Coast FM 963. It's a brand new song and it's actually called Brand New. Blank Instrument, all the way from Perth, and what a nice song it is. Going to leave you with some Mississippi Shakedown, brand new song for them called Trouble with a capital T, which I can tell you does perfectly describe our next host tonight. That's Delby, and she's in with the Two Up Tuesday, and she's going on a bit of an animal theme tonight. It does look very interesting. And, of course, I'll be back next Tuesday to chat to you. And, of course, John Butler will be joining me. Without his trio, just him. And, of course, we'll have some new and emerging artists as well. In the meantime, have a good week.

0: Good evening, I'm Alex Riddell. A Liberal MP has been suspended from Parliament after swearing in the chamber. Federal politics reporter Nelson Scott.
1: At a rally earlier this month, opposition leader Angus Taylor claimed authorities deliberately allowed the 2003 Snowy Mountains bushfires to burn because they were in a wilderness area. Rural firefighters claim the accusation is a kick in the guts and are demanding an apology. Senior Labor MP Christy McBain used Question Time to slam Mr Taylor's remarks.
2: I am disgusted and so are the first responders.
1: Ms McBain's comments infuriated Liberal MP Garth Hamilton, who yelled effing BS and stormed out of the chamber. Mr Hamilton has now been suspended from Parliament for 24 hours, but is unrepentant.
3: What we saw today was absolute gutter politics from this Labor government.
1: Mr Taylor claims he's been misrepresented. Nelson Scott, Canberra.
0: A childcare provider in Victoria has become the first to be stripped of Commonwealth funding since the government legislated new safety standards. Laugh and Learn Family Daycare Centre operates 9 centres in Melbourne. It was found to have seriously breached safety standards at 2 of them. The breaches included exposing children to rat poison and bleach. Business groups have raised concerns about a push to pay teenagers compulsory superannuation. Employers are not required to pay under 18 super if they work less than 30 hours a week. Some bigger businesses pay the benefit, but about 500,000 people are missing out. Chamber of Commerce and Industry Policy Advisor David Alexander says it's just another impost.
4: We've just had legislation passed in the Parliament putting up capital gains tax. There's a minimum wage mandated payment coming in on July 1. All of these imposts are weighing down on business activity, really suffocating businesses' ability to thrive and innovate into the future.
0: New research has found scams are on the rise in Australia and that Gen Z and millennial generations are increasingly falling victim. The data has found while older Australians are impacted, 18 to 24-year-old males were more likely to have been victim in the past year than any other demographic. Some Qantas customers will soon receive messages about payouts from COVID pandemic flight cancellations. EcoLaw is contacting travellers who received flight credits instead of refunds between 2020 and 2022. Lawyer Andrew Paul says more than 1 million customers could be eligible.
5: Over the next 2 weeks, we're going to be sending text messages and emails to over 1 million Australians, letting them know of their entitlement to come forward and claim a payment from that settlement.
0: In finance, one Australian dollar is buying 69 US cents.
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0: At Wimbledon, Alex de Minaur is currently on court in his match against Roman Bouchara. Currently, they are tied at 3 games apiece. Australian Mayor Joint will be taking on Serena Williams on centre court at Wimbledon overnight. Craig Gabriel reports.
9: 24 years, 202 days separates Mayor Joint in age from Serena Williams. It's the 7th biggest age gap between two opponents in women's tennis. Mayor will be trying to be just the 3rd Australian to beat Serena, and if she does, she would join Sam Stosur and Alia Tomljanovic. Stosur said she'd be watching the match from the player box and said it feels strange as she supports a friend and teammate against someone she once played, and it was suggested Mayor's team box should be called Mayor's Joint. Craig Gabriel, Wimbledon.
0: And Sydney Swans have been dealt another injury blow with Sam Wicks sidelined with a hamstring strain. That's the latest in news and sport.
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welcome to Two Up Tuesday. You're with me, Delmi, and I'm here with you until 12 o'clock. Thanks to Michael O'Brien, and what a fabulous Great Southern Land show that was with Susie DeMarchi. Oh, one of my favourite singers and one of my favourite bands there with Baby Animals. Coming up, though, this 2 hours, well, yes, we're playing a little bit of Two Up. That's right. And it's two of... Well, I thought something a little bit different, a little bit outside the box, and it's all our wonderful animals on this earth. So we've got snakes, we've got blackbirds, I've got tigers in there, lions, eagles, and lots more for you. Of course, we just had Peter Gabriel and Shock the Monkey. And, of course, coming up next, we've got Slade with Them Kind of Monkeys Can Swing. 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

0: Two Up Tuesday on Coast FM, and a couple of slithering snakes there with Duran Duran and Union of the Snake, and live with Rattlesnake. Yes, we are doing two ups of some of the animals on this wonderful planet of ours. Coming up, we've got some birds for you with blackbirds and free birds as well. Lynyrd Skynyrd, I've got Annie Lennox on the way, and Joe Cocker as well as Dr. Hook. Stay with us right here on Coast FM 963 with Delby.
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0: Joe Cocker there with Bye Bye Blackbird and Red Winged Blackbird by Dr. Hook before that. Of course, we had some Lynyrd Skynyrd and Annie Lennox with Free Bird and Little Bird. Coming up soon, well, we've got some lions and tigers for you. Stay with us right here on 2 Up Tuesday on Coast FM 963.
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Two Up Tuesday this week is all about some of the wonderful animals we've got on this planet. Of course, we had lions before with Mumford and Son, and tokens with The Lion Sleeps Tonight. You're with Delby. I'm here with you until midnight. And we just had Goodbye Tiger by Richard Clapton. So what's going to come up before the 11 o'clock news? Well, you guessed it. It's another tiger. Eye of the Tiger and Survivor will take us up to the 11 o'clock news. On the other side, I've got some chickens. We've got foxes. We've got dogs. And we've got horses as well. So stay with us on 2 Up Tuesday on Coast FM 963.

0: au.
1: Good evening, I'm Alex Riddell. A boat carrying asylum seekers has been intercepted in Far North Queensland. Nine News Queensland reports at least a dozen people believed to be from China were on board when authorities intercepted the boat on the Cape York Peninsula. It's understood the people on board the boat were taken into custody. The federal government maintains house prices will continue to grow, but at a slower pace than before. Labor is coming under pressure over its tax reforms, which has seen capital gains and negative gearing concessions reined in. The changes have led to a collapse in auction clearance rates, and some property owners have seen a drop in their value of the home. Housing Minister Claire O'Neill has told Parliament the price shift is not unusual.
2: The Treasury modelling, that suggests a slower rate of growth of about 2 percentage points. Speaker, that ballpark figure is backed up by other major models, including that of the Commonwealth Bank and the Grattan Institute.
1: Rural firefighters are calling on the opposition leader to apologise over comments he made about bushfires. Angus Taylor claims authorities deliberately allowed the blazes to burn in the Snowy Mountains in 2003 because they were in the wilderness area. A former firefighter has described the accusation as a kick in the guts to all those who fought in the fire. Speaking at a rally early this month, Mr Taylor claimed the fire was allowed to spread.
3: In January of 2003, dry storms rolled through and fire started. And the National Park said, we're not going to put them out because we believe in wilderness now. They've got this ideology from the West Coast to the United States, and we saw the most devastating fire we had ever seen.
1: But the opposition leader argues he's been misrepresented over comments he made about the bushfires. Neo-Nazi Thomas Sewell has received a community corrections order after a protest outside Melbourne's Chinese consulate. Jordan Tunbridge reports.
4: When handing down his decision, Melbourne Magistrate Patrick Southey blasted the New Zealand-born extremist. Magistrate Southey saying Australia is a tolerant nation that welcomes immigrants like you. He likened the mass demonstration outside a Chinese consulate in 2024 to Germany in the 1930s. Thomas Sewell was found guilty of offensive behaviour over his role in the neo-Nazi protest. The 33-year-old has been sentenced to an 18-month community corrections order. Jordan Tunbridge, Melbourne.
1: New rules requiring telcos to provide mobile coverage maps and publish information about network outages on a public register are now in effect. The new standards will be monitored by the communications watchdog. Checking finance, one Australian dollar trading at 69 US cents.
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1: At Wimbledon, Alex de Minaur has won the first two sets against Argentina's Roman Burachara. De Minaur won the two sets 7-6, 6-1. While Thanasi Kokkinakis is taking on Alexander Bublik, currently Kokkinakis is up 3-2 in the first set. While overnight, Serena Williams will play Aussie Maya Joint in her comeback. The race is wide for the Wallabies halfback jersey ahead of Saturday's test clash with Ireland. Incumbent Jake Gordon is out injured, leaving Rumby Ryan Lonigan and Reds Tate McDermott frontrunners for the role. Lonigan says he's ready to start if called upon.
7: I started to see the game pretty well because I spent a lot of time out there. And yeah, I'd say that's probably the biggest thing I noticed was just how comfortable I felt out there. And it sort of seems to slow down a little bit for you when you've spent a lot of time on the pitch, and you can sort of see the pictures a little bit better.
1: That's the latest in news and sport.
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We're back for another hour of Two Up Tuesday. That's right, we're playing some two ups this hour as well. And of course, last hour, well, we had tigers and lions and blackbirds and birds and monkeys as well. But this hour, well, we've got some dogs, we've got foxes, we've got cats and wolves. So stay with us for Two Up Tuesday. That's right, we're going with all our wonderful animals on this planet. We just had Eagle Rock, so what's up next? Of course it is. It's Steve Miller Band and Fly Like an Eagle. 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

0: Oh, we let the chooks out of the chook house there, and we had the Little Red Rooster with Rolling Stones. Chicken Fried with the Zac Brown Band. Of course, the Little Red Rooster, well, he was too lazy to crow today. Coming up, though, I have got some dogs. Well, they'll be talking. And a couple of songs that, well, it's actually the same title for both songs, but two totally different songs with a fox. I've also got a beer for a horse as well. Stay with us. This is Two Up Tuesday. You're with Delby on Coast FM 963.
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0: Two song titles there of the same name, but two totally different artists and two totally different songs, of course. Fox on the Run, Manfred Mann and The Sweet. Also had Led Zeppelin and the Angels in there with Black Dog and Dogs Are Talking. But coming up, well, the Stray Cats, they're going to strut their stuff because they're cool for cats. 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

Duran Duran there with Hungry Like the Wolf. And of course, the Cool Cats were strutting their stuff with Stray Cats and UK Squeeze in there before that. I'll leave you with Werewolves of London. That'll take us up to the midnight news. Classic hits overnight. And I hope you enjoyed this week's Two Up Tuesday. Do it all again next week. I'll catch you next time. Enjoy the evening. You've been with Delby on Coast FM 963.

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1: Hello, I'm Alex Riddell. A boat carrying asylum seekers believed to be from China has been intercepted in Far North Queensland. Nine News Queensland reports at least a dozen people were on board when authorities intercepted the boat on the Cape York Peninsula. There are reports it's being investigated as a people smuggling operation. A Labor minister is being urged to apologise to opposition leader Angus Taylor after claiming he disparaged rural firefighters. Video has emerged of Mr Taylor addressing a rally in which he blamed authorities for deliberately allowing a bushfire to burn in the Snowy Mountains in 2003. Minister for Regional Development Christy McBain slammed Mr Taylor during question time. Liberal MP Garth Hamilton became infuriated with Ms McBain's comments, swore in the chamber and stormed off.
2: Mr McBain should apologise. It's clear what's on the record that what she said was an absolute lie. Now, I can't say that in the Parliament. I can say it here. She lied. She's a liar. But she's better than this. And I hope she turns this around.
1: A Labor MP says social media companies are arenas of hate and should do more to remove derogatory posts. Josh Burns, who is Jewish, has told the Royal Commission into Anti-Semitism he's reported hateful posts over the past 6 years, but little has been done. He says tech giants must be reined in.
3: The social media platforms are the arenas of hate, and they are the platforms in which people can spread messages of dehumanisation and racism and vilification. And I would actually challenge the social media platforms to prove that they are not amplifying that.
1: A Melbourne magistrate has blasted notorious white supremacist Thomas Sowell for hurling repugnant racist slurs and emulating the Nazi thugs of 1930s Berlin during a demonstration outside the Chinese consulate in Melbourne. Magistrate Patrick Southey reminding the 33-year-old he's also an immigrant and said he wished there were harsher penalties he could impose. Sowell has been found guilty of offensive behaviour over his role in the neo-Nazi protest in 2024. He's been sentenced to an 18-month community corrections order with 200 hours of community service. Health experts are urging Australians not to become complacent with their vaccinations. From today, a pneumococcal vaccine will be added to the National Immunisation Program. Adults over 65, First Nations people over 24, and newly eligible at-risk adults will be included. Brisbane GP Dr. Sarah Chu says it's best to speak with your doctor to find out whether it's the right option for you.
4: I think people are a bit over everything. Lockdowns, The financial struggles, it's all very real. I think if people are able to have a conversation with their trusted healthcare professional, especially one that they feel they're well listened to, I think that definitely helps.
1: And another case of the H5N1 strain of bird flu has been detected in Western Australia's Esperance region. In finance, one Australian dollar trading at 69 US cents.
5: There's one nursery on the coast that makes gardening affordable. Narara Valley Nursery.
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1: At Wimbledon, in his first round match, Alex de Minaur has defeated Argentine Roman Barrachaga in straight sets 7-6, 6-1, 6-love. De Minaur says it was a nervy start.
7: Never easy starting such an incredible tournament like Wimbledon, so there's always those nerves, but as the match went on, played better and better, and yes, super stoked to be in the next round.
1: While fellow Australian Kimberly Birrell is taking on Elena Corvina, Birrell won the first set 6-3, while Thanasi Kokkinakis won his first set 6-4 against Alexander Bublik. That's the latest in news and sport.
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0: 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This is Classic Hits Overnight, and you've got Kelly here with you, keeping you company between midnight and 4 a.m. That was Current Stand by Aussie band Kids in the Kitchen. It's around 19 minutes past midnight on Wednesday, the 1st of July, so pinch it a punch for the first of the month. And whether you're working late or starting early, or maybe you're just enjoying the quiet of the coast after midnight, you got to stay with us because we've got more Aussie music on the way with a great tune from Sydney Boys, Mental as Anything. And one of my all-time favourites from America is coming up. I mean, America the band, not the country. Although perhaps technically both. Stick around because it might be one of your favourites too.
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That was Elton John with Bubba Benny and the Jets. It is 12:37 a.m. Let's take a quick look at the weather ahead. It's looking like a cool start today with temperatures around 13 degrees, rising to 20 this afternoon. Mostly cloudy with cool breezes and a chance of showers late in the evening. Not too bad for the middle of winter. Okay, we've got the Hollies just on the horizon, but first, here's Mark Almond and Jean Pitney with a song you might recognise.

The weather forecast in the next hour, along with plenty more bops before the 1 a.m. news. I've got a sweet and soulful number from Gladys Knight and the Pips coming up, plus a swamp rock classic from the Swamp Fox himself, Tony Joe White. Okay, look, if you don't know what swamp rock is, trust me, you're gonna want to stay listening to find out. But coming up shortly, it's something a little sassy from Whitesnake. You wanna do-

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It's the home of classic hits and a better music mix. That was the Hollies with Just One Look. You've got Kelly here with you, making some small talk between songs as we approach the small hours of your Wednesday morning. Expect

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some of y'all never been down south too much. I'm gonna tell you a little bit about this so that you understand what I'm talking about. Down there we have a plant that grows out in the woods and the fields. Looks something like a turnip green. Nearby called it poke salad. Poke salad. Used to know a girl lived down there and she'd go out in the evenings and pick her a mess of it. Carry it home and cook it for supper. Cause that's about all they had to eat. They did all right.

wretched, spiteful, straight razor toting woman. Lord, I must pick my mess up.

0: Hello, I'm Alex Riddell. Opposition leader Angus Taylor says he's been misrepresented by a Labor minister over comments he made at a rally. Mr. Taylor is accused of disparaging rural firefighters, claiming they didn't do enough to bring a blaze in the New South Wales Snowy Mountains under control in 2003. Minister for Regional Development, Christy McBain, slammed Mr. Taylor during question time, but the Liberal leader hit back, arguing his comments have been taken out of context.
1: And the member for Eden Monaro said that I impugned RFS firefighters. I did no such thing and never would. I was referring to the failures of National Park Management. Mr. Speaker, the member for Eden Monaro should withdraw and apologise.
0: A boat carrying asylum seekers believed to be from China has been intercepted in far north Queensland. Nine News Queensland reports at least a dozen people were on board when authorities intercepted the boat. There are reports it's being investigated as a people smuggling operation. Neo-Nazi Thomas Sewell has received a community corrections order after he was involved in a protest outside Melbourne's Chinese consulate. Jordan Tunbridge reports.
2: When handing down his decision, Melbourne Magistrate Patrick Southey blasted the New Zealand-born extremist. Magistrate Southey saying Australia is a tolerant nation that welcomes immigrants like you. He likened the mass demonstration outside a Chinese consulate in 2024 to Germany in the 1930s. Thomas Sewell was found guilty of offensive behaviour over his role in the neo-Nazi protest. The 33-year-old has been sentenced to an 18-month community corrections order. Jordan Tunbridge, Melbourne.
0: Business groups have raised concerns about a push to pay teenagers compulsory superannuation. Employers are not required to pay under-18 super if they work less than 30 hours a week. Some bigger businesses pay the benefit, but about 500,000 people are missing out. But Chamber of Commerce and Industry Policy Advisor David Alexander says it shouldn't be happening.
3: We've just had legislation passed in the Parliament putting up capital gains tax. There's a minimum wage mandated payment coming in on July 1. All of these imposts are weighing down on business activity, really suffocating businesses' ability to thrive and innovate into the future.
0: Another case of the H5N1 strain of bird flu has been detected in a wild migratory seabird in Western Australia's Esperance region. It's the nation's fifth case, but the Federal Agriculture Minister says the government is alert but not alarmed. Doctors are pushing back against a proposal which would allow pharmacists to prescribe controlled drugs like morphine and fentanyl. The plan would require them to complete 150 hours of clinical experience, but the Australian Medical Association says the move sidesteps independent safety watchdogs.
4: There's one nursery on the coast that makes gardening affordable. Narara Valley Nursery.
5: Sponsor. 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
0: Day two of Wimbledon and the grass court are awash with bright sunshine, and it was just as bright for Alex de Minaur. Craig Gabriel reports.
6: After a slowish start when he was down a break, Alex de Minaur got himself into a groove and gave Roman Buruchaga a grass court tennis lesson, winning 7-6, 6-1, 6-love, and he'll next play Frenchman Adrian Manarino, who was also convincing. Rinki Hijikata has lost his match, which was suspended by fading light yesterday. Jesper De Jong won in five, and it was also disappointing for Talia Gibson, who's lost to the 21st seed Maria Buskova in three sets. Craig Gabriel, Wimbledon.
0: Well, centre court is a buzz today, with Serena Williams returning to the singles court after almost 4 years. In the AFL, Sydney Swans have been dealt another injury blow, with Sam Wicks sidelined with a hamstring strain. And West Coast Jamie Cripps has announced his retirement after 16 seasons.
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0: It's Classic Hits Overnight on Coast FM 963. You've got Kelly here with you. It is 18 minutes past one. And if you're wondering what you heard after the 1 a.m. news, let me tell you in story form and in no particular order. See if you can catch all the song titles. I was back in the USA when a young girl told me I'm on fire. I can see clearly now that that was not a compliment, and thankfully someone put it out. If you can name all of the bands alongside those song titles, double points for you. Look, I've got to keep it entertaining for myself as well as you. We've got Mike Oldfield and Maggie Riley on the way, as well as the Rolling Stones. But first, something from James Taylor, and I hope you find it as sweet as I do.
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It's just gone 28 minutes to two, and that was the Rolling Stones, as promised, with 19th Nervous Breakdown. Personally, I'm on my 100th. Checking in on the weather now for your Wednesday, you can expect temperatures around 13 degrees early in the day, rising to about 20 in the early afternoon. It's mostly cloudy. Expect the weather to feel a little bit cool and breezy, with the possibility of late showers in the evening. Coming up in the next half hour, INXS and Motown diva Diana Ross. But right now, if you're in the car, get ready to belt. And if you're at home listening, please try not to wake your neighbours singing to this one. It is Whitney Houston, Didn't We Almost Have It All, here on Coast FM 963.

0: 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It's the home of classic hits and a better music mix. That was the Queen of Soul, Aretha Franklin, with Natural Woman, making us all feel oh so right at this late hour of the night. Or it could be early, depending how you look at it. It's currently 13 minutes to 2, and whether you're an early bird or a night owl, there's more great music coming your way. Something from Skyhooks, a little something from that Swedish band you might know as ABBA, just to name a few. 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

0: Hello, I'm Alex Riddell. A boat believed to be carrying asylum seekers has been intercepted in Far North Queensland. Nine News Queensland reports at least a dozen people believed to be from China were on board when authorities intercepted the boat on the Cape York Peninsula. The federal government maintains house prices will continue to grow, but at a slower pace than before. Labor is coming under pressure over its tax reforms, which has seen capital gains and negative gearing concessions reined in. The changes have led to a collapse in auction clearance rates, and some property owners have seen a drop in the value of their home. Housing Minister Claire O'Neill has told Parliament the price shift is not unusual.
1: Treasury modelling, that suggests a slower rate of growth of about 2 percentage points. Speaker, that ballpark figure is backed up by other major models, including that of the Commonwealth Bank and the Grattan Institute.
0: Jewish Labour MP Josh Burns says there's been a complete removal of any civility on social media platforms. The Melbourne-based federal politician has appeared before the Royal Commission into Anti-Semitism. He pushed for greater hate speech reforms to protect Jewish Australians. Mr. Burns told the commission a vandal attack on his electoral office in 2024 did nothing to solve the crisis in the Middle East.
2: I felt like we were lost, that how is this something that is going to also solve anything in the Middle East? All it did was just cost $100,000 to fix and scare a lot of people.
0: A case of the H5N1 strain of bird flu has been detected in a wild migratory seabird in Western Australia's Esperance region. It's WA's fourth case and Australia's fifth, but Federal Agriculture Minister Julie Collins says the government is not alarmed.
3: As I've said many times, given the spread of the H5 globally, it's not unexpected that other migratory seabirds may have also arrived at other locations along Australia's coastline. That's why our government has been preparing for this. We've invested over $113 million to boost our H5 bird flu preparedness.
0: Health experts are urging Australians not to become complacent with their vaccinations. A pneumococcal vaccine has now been added to the National Immunisation Program. Adults over 65, First Nations people over 24 and newly eligible at-risk adults will be included. Some Qantas customers will soon receive messages about payouts from COVID pandemic flight cancellations. Echo Law is contacting travellers who received flight credits instead of refunds between 2020 and 2022. Lawyer Andrew Paul says more than 1 million customers could be eligible.
4: Over the next 2 weeks, we're going to be sending text messages and emails to over 1 million Australians, letting them know of their entitlement to come forward and claim a payment from that settlement.
0: A neo-Nazi, Thomas Sewell, has been placed on an 18-month community corrections order after he was involved in a protest outside Melbourne's Chinese consulate.
5: There's one nursery on the coast that makes gardening affordable. Narara Valley Nursery.
6: Sponsor. 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
0: At day two of Wimbledon, Australia's Alex de Minaur has defeated Argentine Roman Burruchaga in straight sets, 7-6, 6-1, 6-love. De Minaur says it was a nervy start.
7: Yes, super slow. Never easy starting such a incredible tournament like Wimbledon. So there's always those nerves, but as the match went on, played better and better. And yes, super stoked to be in the next round.
0: Well, the big draw card for day two, Serena Williams making her comeback. In the AFL, the availability of Collingwood's Braden Maynard for Saturday's game against the Suns will be determined following training on Thursday as he recovers from a shoulder injury. And in the NRL, Jock Madden will replace Jerome Luai at 5'8 for the Tigers in Saturday's clash with the Dragons.
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0: 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This is Kelly here with you, and it's around 17 minutes past two. That was Devo, you just heard, with Beautiful World. I actually watched the film clip for this one for the very first time the other night, and I can only describe it as delightfully bizarre. I would recommend checking it out, unless you're currently struggling to sleep, in which case, maybe give it a miss this time. Okay, so we've got a little treat coming your way, and I want to see if you can guess who it is. He was a former host on Australian Idol back in the early seasons, and prior to that, early in his career, he was singing his little heart out in a white suit holding a carnation on Countdown. Can you guess who it is? 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

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It's just around 2:30 on your Wednesday morning, the 1st of July. We are officially in my birthday month. I know, I'm one of those insufferable millennials who thinks that a birthday isn't enough, that they had to declare an entire month to celebrate their birthday. And look, if I am completely honest with you, it is mostly just so I can use an entire calendar month to make irresponsible choices on my weeknights, like staying up till 4 a.m. listening to music. But for now, back to some adult responsibilities. Let's check in on the weather for you. It is a mostly cloudy day ahead, unfortunately, with the potential of late showers in the evening. You can expect temperatures to be around 13 degrees early in the day, rising to about 20 in the afternoon. It's not too cold, not too hot, but I will say it could be a little bit warmer for this bear. Coming up shortly, we have Seether and Al Stewart, but right now, this is Aerosmith.

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But if by any chance you didn't know that one, that was Jackie Wilson with Rite Petite. It's around 2:45, and you're listening to Classic Hits overnight.

0: a little band I know and love called Heart. You could say I heart them. But right now, stay listening. I've got something that screams 80s. It's so synthy. I think you're really going to like it. It's by Pseudo Echo, and it is coming up shortly.
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9: The Terrigal Men's Shed is currently looking for new members. They specialise in woodwork and metalwork and meet on Tuesday and Thursday mornings. It's held at the Terrigal Uniting Church and the shed is under the church building. So if you're interested in meeting other men with similar interests, go along to the men's shed at Terrigal Uniting Church on Tuesday or Thursday mornings and enjoy a cuppa and a chat.

0: Riddell. Opposition leader Angus Taylor says he's been misrepresented by a Labor minister over comments he made at a rally. Mr Taylor is accused of disparaging rural firefighters, claiming they didn't do enough to bring a blaze in the New South Wales Snowy Mountains under control in 2003. Minister for Regional Development, Christy McBain, slammed Mr Taylor during question time, but the Liberal leader hit back, arguing his comments have been taken out of context.
1: And the member for Eden Monaro said that I impugned RFS firefighters. I did no such thing and never would. I was referring to the failures of National Park Management. Mr Speaker, the member for Eden Monaro should withdraw and apologise.
0: A boat carrying asylum seekers believed to be from China has been intercepted in far north Queensland. Nine News Queensland reports at least a dozen people were on board when authorities intercepted the boat. There are reports it's being investigated as a people smuggling operation. Neo-Nazi Thomas Sewell has received a community corrections order after he was involved in a protest outside Melbourne's Chinese consulate. Jordan Tunbridge reports.
2: When handing down his decision, Melbourne Magistrate Patrick Southey blasted the New Zealand-born extremist. Magistrate Southey saying Australia is a tolerant nation that welcomes immigrants like you. He likened the mass demonstration outside a Chinese consulate in 2024 to Germany in the 1930s. Thomas Sewell was found guilty of offensive behaviour over his role in the neo-Nazi protest. The 33-year-old has been sentenced to an 18-month community corrections order. Jordan Tunbridge, Melbourne.
0: Business groups have raised concerns about a push to pay teenagers compulsory superannuation. Employers are not required to pay under 18 super if they work less than 30 hours a week. Some bigger businesses pay the benefit, but about 500,000 people are missing out. But Chamber of Commerce and Industry Policy Advisor David Alexander says it shouldn't be happening.
3: We've just had legislation passed in the Parliament putting up capital gains tax. There's a minimum wage mandated payment coming in on July 1. All of these imposts are weighing down on business activity, really suffocating businesses' ability to thrive and innovate into the future.
0: Another case of the H5N1 strain of bird flu has been detected in a wild migratory seabird in Western Australia's Esperance region. It's the nation's fifth case, but the Federal Agriculture Minister says the government is alert but not alarmed. Doctors are pushing back against a proposal which would allow pharmacists to prescribe controlled drugs like morphine and fentanyl. The plan would require them to complete 150 hours of clinical experience, but the Australian Medical Association says the move sidesteps independent safety watchdogs.
4: There's one nursery on the coast that makes gardening affordable. Narara Valley Nursery.
5: Sponsor. 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
0: Day two of Wimbledon and the grass court are awash with bright sunshine, and it was just as bright for Alex de Minaur. Craig Gabriel reports.
6: After a slowish start when he was down a break, Alex de Minaur got himself into a groove and gave Roman Bouchaga a grass court tennis lesson, winning 7-6, 6-1, 6-love, and he'll next play Frenchman Adrian Manarino, who was also convincing. Rinki Hijikata has lost his match, which was suspended by fading light yesterday. Jesper de Jong won in five, and it was also disappointing for Talia Gibson, who's lost to the 21st seed Maria Buskova in three sets. Craig Gabriel, Wimbledon.
0: Well, centre court is a buzz today, with Serena Williams returning to the singles court after almost 4 years. In the AFL, Sydney Swans have been dealt another injury blow, with Sam Wicks sidelined with a hamstring strain. And West Coast Jamie Cripps has announced his retirement after 16 seasons.
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It's 19 minutes past three. The overnight classics continue. That was Aussie rock band Easy Beats there for you with Good Times. Sure hope you're having a good time. I will be back with your weather forecast shortly, but before I do, I've got something a little nostalgic coming up from Barry Manilow, so stay listening. 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

We've got classic hits coming at you all night long on Coast FM 963. It's Kelly keeping you company on this chilly winter morning, and it's just around 3:30, so I'll be checking in with the weather, just like I promised. You can expect mostly overcast throughout the day. It's currently around 13 degrees and steadily rising. You should expect a top of 20. Chance of showers in the evening, but all in all, a pretty mild day for July. Whether you're in the car or at home, I hope you've got a nice warm cuppa keeping you cozy. Still to come, Lisa Edwards and Nitty Gritty Dirt Band with a real toe tapper. But right now, it's Murray Head, One Night in Bangkok. Surprisingly, a song about chess. Enjoy.

0: Coast FM 963. That was Normie Rowe with It's Not Easy. His voice, I have to say, it is smoother than the crema on a black coffee, and that falsetto when he sings the word can, absolutely swoon-worthy. You've got Kelly here with you, but our time is coming to an end. It's around 13 minutes to 4. Thank you for joining me on another Classic Hits Overnight. But I do have some more songs coming your way before I sign off. Dr. Hook and Bobby Hebb coming at you before Shane Cleary jumps behind the mic for Daybreak. First up, though, we've got a song so iconic that it almost needs no introduction. It's a little number by Billy Joel. Should I tell you what it is? Oh, you can probably guess it. That's coming up shortly on Coast FM 963. I'll see you next Wednesday.
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0: Hello, I'm Alex Riddell.
1: A boat believed to be carrying asylum seekers has been intercepted in Far North Queensland. Nine News Queensland reports at least a dozen people believed to be from China were on board when authorities intercepted the boat on the Cape York Peninsula. The federal government maintains house prices will continue to grow, but at a slower pace than before. Labor is coming under pressure over its tax reforms, which has seen capital gains and negative gearing concessions reined in. The changes have led to a collapse in auction clearance rates, and some property owners have seen a drop in the value of their home. Housing Minister Claire O'Neill has told Parliament the price shift is not unusual.
2: Treasury modelling, that suggests a slower rate of growth of about 2 percentage points. Speaker, that ballpark figure is backed up by other major models, including that of the Commonwealth Bank and the Grattan Institute.
1: Jewish Labour MP Josh Burns says there's been a complete removal of any civility on social media platforms. The Melbourne-based federal politician has appeared before the Royal Commission into Anti-Semitism. He pushed for greater hate speech reforms to protect Jewish Australians. Mr. Burns told the commission a vandal attack on his electoral office in 2024 did nothing to solve the crisis in the Middle East.
3: I felt like we were lost, that how is this something that is going to also solve anything in the Middle East? All it did was just cost $100,000 to fix it and scare a lot of people.
1: A case of the H5N1 strain of bird flu has been detected in a wild migratory seabird in Western Australia's Esperance region. It's WA's fourth case and Australia's fifth, but Federal Agriculture Minister Julie Collins says the government is not alarmed.
4: As I've said many times, given the spread of the H5 globally, it's not unexpected that other migratory seabirds may have also arrived at other locations along Australia's coastline. That's why our government has been preparing for this. We've invested over $113 million to boost our H5 bird flu preparedness.
1: Health experts are urging Australians not to become complacent with their vaccinations. A pneumococcal vaccine has now been added to the National Immunisation Program. Adults over 65, First Nations people over 24 and newly eligible at-risk adults will be included. Some Qantas customers will soon receive messages about payouts from COVID pandemic flight cancellations. Echo Law is contacting travellers who received flight credits instead of refunds between 2020 and 2022. Lawyer Andrew Paul says more than 1 million customers could be eligible.
5: Over the next 2 weeks, we're going to be sending text messages and emails to over 1 million Australians, letting them know of their entitlement to come forward and claim a payment from that settlement.
1: And neo-Nazi Thomas Sewell has been placed on an 18-month community corrections order after he was involved in a protest outside Melbourne's Chinese consulate.
6: There's one nursery on the coast that makes gardening affordable. Narara Valley Nursery.
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1: At day two of Wimbledon, Australia's Alex de Minaur has defeated Argentine Roman Burruchaga in straight sets, 7-6, 6-1, 6-love. De Minaur says it was a nervy start.
8: Yes, super slow. Never easy starting such a incredible tournament like Wimbledon. So there's always those nerves, but as the match went on, played better and better, and yes, super stoked to be in the next round.
1: Well, the big draw card for day two, Serena Williams making her comeback. In the AFL, the availability of Collingwood's Braden Maynard for Saturday's game against the Suns will be determined following training on Thursday as he recovers from a shoulder injury. And in the NRL, Jock Madden will replace Jerome Luai at 5'8 for the Tigers in Saturday's clash with the Dragons.
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0: Reflections and Romeo and Juliet here at Classic Hits Coast FM, and Dionne Warwick in there as well. Weather around the coast today, well, Bureau telling us it's going to be cloudy conditions, bit of sunshine, and we're headed for a forecast top of 20 degrees. And overnight tonight, we're going to get down to 12. 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

0: It's your Wednesday morning edition of Daybreak. Good morning, everyone. This is Classic Hits, Coast FM, Ronnie Burns and Smiley. Also in there as well, John Farnham and Talk of the Town. Shane Cleary here with you and Elvis on the radio soon. Credence next. It is Huey Lewis, the news.
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Classic Hits, Coast FM and Credence, the Midnight Special. It's daybreak for your Wednesday morning and Community SOS Central Coast has reopened their food pantry located in Woi Woi. It's the People's Pantry and it's open every Monday, Wednesday and Thursday from 12 till 2:30, except for public holidays. The services are helping hand to make ends meet for those low income earners and people who are in need. The food pantry is located in John Hall Close in Woi Woi. Membership is free and everyone is welcome. Now, if you'd like more information, you can call them direct on 43294 477. 43294 477. We can simply

0: I'm Dustin Fitzpatrick. Millions of Australians will receive a small tax cut from today as the new financial year triggers a suite of changes. The minimum wage will tip over $1,000 a week for the first time, while paid parental leave is expanding to 30 weeks. Businesses are also now required to make superannuation contributions with each paycheck rather than quarterly. An investigation's been launched after an asylum seeker boat was intercepted in far north Queensland, Alex Riddell reports.
1: It's understood at least a dozen people believed to be from China were on board when authorities intercepted the boat at the Cape York Peninsula. Nine News Queensland is reporting the people on board the boat were taken into custody and the incident is being investigated as a people smuggling operation. The area's local member David Kempton last night called for the federal government to do more to protect Australian borders. Posting on social media, he said if such a large vessel was able to venture so far into Australian waters before being detected, it proves there is much more to be done. Alex Riddell reporting.
0: A childcare provider in Victoria has become the first to be stripped of Commonwealth funding since the government legislated new safety standards. Laugh and Learn Family Daycare operates 9 centres in Melbourne. It was found to have seriously breached safety standards at 2 of them in Craigieburn. The breaches included exposing children to rat poison and bleach. A Labor MP says social media companies are arenas of hate and should do more to remove derogatory posts. Josh Burns, who is Jewish, has told the Royal Commission into Anti-Semitism he's reported hateful posts over the past 6 years, but little's been done. He says tech giants must be reined in.
2: The social media platforms are the arenas of hate, and they are the platforms in which people can spread messages of dehumanisation and racism and vilification. And I would actually challenge the social media platforms to prove that they are not amplifying that.
0: Another case of the H5N1 strain of bird flu has been detected in Western Australia's Esperance region. It's the state's 4th detection and the nation's 5th. The Federal Agriculture Minister says the government is alert but not alarmed. Also making news, the United States Supreme Court has rejected a bid by US President Donald Trump to overturn birthright citizenship. A university study has found Northern Territory locals are the happiest in the country, and Uber has introduced an extra $5 fee for its Assist rideshare service. Advocates say the increase disadvantages disability passengers who need extra support. Checking the markets, the Dow Jones is up 167 points, the Nasdaq up 363. One Australian dollar is buying 69.2 US cents.
3: There's one nursery on the coast that makes gardening affordable. Narara Valley Nursery.
4: Sponsor. 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
0: Iga Swiatek has launched her Wimbledon defence with a win over American Taylor Townsend. Craig Gabriel has more.
5: Iga Swiatek opened her title defence with a 6-1, 2-6, 6-3 win over Taylor Townsend. And in the royal box, watching the special occasion, was her father and sister. Elena Rybakina needed 3 sets to get past Louis Boisson. But the big upset of the day was that of the 4th seed, Ben Shelton. He was expected to go quite far in the tournament. Instead, he'll be on a plane going quite far. He lost to Finn Otto Vatanen 7-6 in the 5th. Taylor Fritz, Madison Keys and Alexander Bublik had wins. Craig Gabriel, Wimbledon.
0: Still at Wimbledon, Aussie Maya Joint is taking on tennis icon Serena Williams in World Cup action. Norway has defeated Ivory Coast 2-1. France takes on Sweden later today before Mexico battles Ecuador. That's the very latest news and sports.
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0: 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This is Coast FM. It's Daybreak for your Wednesday. And while Cherry play that funky music, also Man from Man in there as well. And the Mighty Quinn. Weather around the coast for your Wednesday. Cloudy conditions remaining fine and a forecast top of 20 degrees. Overnight, we're going to get down to around 12. And for more up-to-date weather, you can always head to our website, coastfm.org.au.
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0: Good morning, I'm Madeline McNeil. Australia's lowest paid workers will get a pay rise today as the new financial year ushers in a suite of changes. Employees on the minimum wage will see their income tip over $1,000 a week for the first time. The pay boost follows the Fair Work Commission ruling in favour of an increase last month. Federal Employment Minister Amanda Rishworth says it'll make life easier for millions of workers.
1: The lowest paid workers in this country, and they deserve support with cost of living relief, and that's what we as a government have backed them in at the Fair Work Commission.
0: Road tolls across Sydney are also increasing today. A maximum journey on the Hills M2 motorway and NorthConnex increased by 15 cents. The Westlink M7 and the Sydney Harbour Bridge and Tunnel during peak times will increase by 14 cents. A man is due in court accused of driving dangerously and striking a child in Sydney's west. The 7-year-old boy is stable in hospital after suffering serious leg injuries in the incident at Layla Park. The 19-year-old driver was tested for drugs and alcohol, which came back negative. Rural firefighters are calling on the opposition leader to apologise over comments he made about severe bushfires. Angus Taylor claims authorities deliberately allowed the blazes to burn in the Snowy Mountains in 2003 because they were in a wilderness area. A former firefighter described the accusation as a kick in the guts to all those who fought the inferno. Speaking at a rally earlier this month, Mr. Taylor claimed the fire was allowed to spread.
2: In January of 2003, dry storms rolled through and fires started. And the National Park said, we're not going to put them out because we believe in wilderness now. They've got this ideology from the West Coast to the United States, and we saw the most devastating fire we had ever seen.
0: A survey has found Australians are continuing to pay for mobile data they don't use. ACCC figures show the average Australian uses just 14.5 gigabytes per month. More than half of respondents to a Canstar poll are paying for plans exceeding 20 gigabytes. A university study has successfully trained humans to identify AI-generated faces. Experts say the training could help ensure fewer people fall victim to artificial intelligence fraud. ANU Associate Professor Amy Dowell says there are a few key differences which can help identify deepfakes.
3: So it's things like, overall, they tend to be more symmetrical. They're a little bit more attractive, a bit more trustworthy. But these impressions are different for everybody, and that's why we need the exposure and the natural learning of it.
0: And the United States Supreme Court has rejected a bid by President Donald Trump to overturn birthright citizenship. In finance, one Australian dollar is buying 69.19 US cents.
4: There's one nursery on the coast that makes gardening affordable. Narara Valley Nursery.
5: Sponsor. 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
0: On day two of Wimbledon, Australia's Maya Joynt is on centre court, taking on tennis icon Serena Williams. The 20-year-olds claimed the first set over the Grand Slam veteran, 6-3. Alex Diminor and James Duxworth are through to the second round. In World Cup action, Norway's into the round of 16, eliminating Ivory Coast 2-1. Tournament favourites France take on Sweden later this morning. Jack Whiten will make his return for the Rabbitohs against the Panthers on Friday after almost 2 months off with an arm injury. Penrith will be missing Isaiah Papali'i, who suffered a head knock against the Cowboys. And Australia's women are through to the T20 World Cup final with an 8-wicket win over West Indies. Beth Mooney struck her second half century of the tournament, unbeaten on 61. That's the very latest news and sport.
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0: Stevie Wonder, Isn't She Lovely, here at Classic Hits Coast FM. It's Daybreak for your Wednesday with Shane Cleary and Rotary The Entrance supports at least 20 community and international charity groups, with some examples being the Central Coast Kids in Need, PCYC and Baddow Bay Neighbourhood Centre. Now, they raise funds through projects such as Christmas tree sales, raffles, shopping centre collections and Bunnings barbecues. Members work hard but also have fun at their social outings. Now, Rotary The Entrance meets on the first and third Tuesdays of each month at Bingara Club at 6:30 p.m. and new members are certainly welcome. Now, if you'd like more information, you can contact Don on 0421 838 504. 0421 838 504. 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Next, though, it's Van Morrison playing those songs you know and love here on Daybreak.
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0: number of big changes are kicking in as the new financial year gets underway. Federal politics reporter Nelson Scott.
1: July 1 marks the start of a pay rise for low-paid workers, with the minimum wage increasing to over $1,000 a week for the first time. 12 million employees will also get a small tax cut from today, while all businesses will now be required to pay superannuation with each paycheck rather than quarterly. New parents will also get a total of 6 months paid parental leave. Those on JobSeeker, the age pension and family tax benefits will also see a boost in pay in line with inflation. Nelson Scott, Canberra.
0: Fuel prices are expected to increase as the cut to the fuel excise is wound back. The federal government's halved the fuel tax reduction to 16 cents off per litre. The NRMA's Peter Khoury says the change will start to be felt over coming days and weeks.
2: What that means for motorists is that the wholesale price for unleaded will go back up to $1.64. For diesel, it's $1.78.
0: A man is due to face court, charged after a child was hit by a car in Sydney's west. The 7-year-old boy is in hospital with serious leg injuries after the incident at Layla Park. The 19-year-old accused has been charged with dangerous driving offences. An investigation's underway after a suspicious fire in Sydney's south. Police say two vehicles were damaged in the blaze at Riverwood, which broke out in an alley near a unit block. Work to convert part of a golf course in Sydney's east into parkland is getting underway. The Moore Park site will shrink from 18 holes to 12 as part of the redevelopment. Golfers say the overhauls are necessary, but the government claims the new park will serve as a backyard for thousands of people. The federal government's being urged to reduce the number of unhealthy food advertisements aimed at children. Public health leaders say those aged between 2 and 17 are facing a bombardment of ads online, in gaming and through sports sponsors. Cancer Council Australia's David Martin says something needs to change.
3: Living with overweight or obesity can actually increase the risk of serious chronic illness, including 13 different types of cancer. And many of these we all know about: breast, kidney, liver.
0: Also making news, a third man has been charged over a series of shootings in Sydney's southwest earlier this year. Data shows home values in the nation's capital cities have recorded their sharpest drop in almost 4 years. And a national survey has found most Australians are paying for more mobile data than they need. In finance, the Dow Jones is up 173 points, the NASDAQ up 418 points, one Australian dollar is buying 69.2 US cents.
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0: It's been a mixed bag for the Aussies at Wimbledon overnight. Five players are out, including Alexei Popperin, Thanasi Kokkinakis and Ilo Tomljanovic. Alex Diminor, James Duckworth and Kimberly Birrell are into round two, while Maya Joints won the first set against Serena Williams. The Blues are letting passion fuel their motivation ahead of next week's State of Origin decider at Suncorp Stadium. New South Wales has only won a decider in Brisbane on three occasions. Front rower Mitch Barnett's told Sports Today it's always a privilege to pull on the Sky Blue jersey.
6: When you're a kid, that's what you wanted to do. And, you know, every kid that, you know, is from New South Wales and they love rugby league, the one team they all mutually agree on that they love is New South Wales.
0: And Norway moves into the round of 16 at the World Cup with a 2-1 win over Ivory Coast. France take on Sweden next hour. It's 6:04. That's the latest news and sport.
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9: And mostly sunny, says the Bureau today, with light northwesterly winds. There is the chance of showers later on this evening. Looking ahead, fine and sunny tomorrow and again on Friday. 22 degrees, our expected top today. Little shower of rain last night too, bringing a millimetre of rain to the Coast FM studios. Low tide now on Brisbane water, with a high tide this morning at 19 minutes past 11. Currently in Matcham, it's sitting on 12 degrees, 12 at Coolawong, certainly mild enough this morning, and 13 at Halekulani at 6:05 at Coast FM.
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0: Shelby James and the Shondells dragging the line this morning on The Big Breakfast, Coast FM 963. Laura Branigan in there too, and Gloria at 13 past 6 with Greg Wilmot. Morning to the 6 o'clockers, and welcome along to a Wednesday morning, first day of July, first day of the 26-27 financial year. We reach the year's halfway mark at midday today with 182 and a half days down. Dry July kicking off today, no booze for 31 days for those taking part. Good luck with that. And I've got to tell you, today is International Joke Day too, along with International Reggae Day. A lot of changes coming in too as far as paid parental leave is concerned, and a pay rise for some today as well.
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0: Dare I say, it's all happening. Sydney Trains advise trains are running on or needed time this morning. On the roads, no major accidents or breakdowns to report. We've got a steady run on the motorway this morning. Things going okay out there on our local roads and the motorway. Spot any problems though, call me here at Coast FM 4322 0072, and I'll check it all again for you after 6:30 here at Coast FM 14 past 6.
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0: 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A little Cream this morning in the sunshine of your love at 18 after 6 with Greg Wilmot. Now, the Gosford Night Markets are back this coming Friday night, July 3. 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
0: 20 past 6, check the local weather details in just a moment. Right now, the Bellamy Brothers on the Big Breakfast.

the Bellamy Brothers on the Big Breakfast, a better music mix, Coast FM 963. If I said you had a beautiful body, 23 after 6 with Greg Wilmot, Wednesday morning. As we take a look at the local weather details, sun to rise this morning at 7:01. It will set this afternoon at 5:03. We've got a low tide now on Brisbane Water with a high tide this morning at 11:19. Moon phase at 99%. I did see that shining through the cloud this morning as I walked outside. Winds in the northwest at 10 kilometres an hour, humidity at 85%. A millimetre of rain last night, had a shower around 7:38 o'clock last night. Not much rain, but a millimetre recorded, and a low UV index is in place today. The forecast for this first day of July, fine and mostly sunny today with that cloud disappearing. Light northwesterly winds. There is the chance of showers once again this evening with more cloud rolling in. And looking ahead, a couple of fine and sunny days tomorrow and again on Friday to end the working week. 22 degrees our expected top today. Currently 11 outside our Gosford studios. A little milder on the coast at Nora Head, 13 degrees. And up around Mangrove Mountain this morning, also sitting on 13 degrees at 6:24.

0: 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This is Coast FM 963. That is Cliff Richard there, wired for sound this morning, 28 after 6. Greg Wilmot on this Wednesday morning, first day of July. Did I say pinch and a punch for the first day of the month? Well, I've done that now. World Cup soccer getting very interesting, isn't it? The round of 32 continuing today. In fact, a game already played this morning with Norway defeating Ivory Coast by 2-1. France and Sweden doing battle at 7 a.m. this morning, and Mexico and Ecuador going around at 11 a.m. this morning. Yesterday, of course, we lost Germany, Japan and the Netherlands. Certainly a bit of a surprise, Germany bowing out early in the tournament. And all eyes on Australia on Saturday morning, 4 a.m. start when they take on Egypt. Should be a great game too. Let's hope Australia can go through to the round of 16 with that win over Egypt come the weekend. More on the World Cup coming up in our news at 6:30. Also coming up on the news with Madeline McNeil, fuel prices expected to rise over the coming days. More on that coming up in news. After 6:30, I'll check in with trains and traffic, and also coming up on the next half hour. For those travelling interstate today or have friends interstate, we'll check the interstate weather forecast for you too.
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0: 8:30. Good morning, I'm Madeline McNeil. Prices on Sydney's toll roads are increasing ahead of the state government's relief measures coming into effect. Jefferson Shaw reports.
1: From today, a maximum journey on the Hills M2 motorway and NorthConnex increased by 15 cents. The Westlink M7 and the Sydney Harbour Bridge and tunnel during peak times will increase by 14 cents. Other tolls are also increasing, including the Lane Cove and Cross City Tunnel and Eastern Distributor. Transport Secretary Josh Murray says the government is boosting toll relief by adjusting the toll cap from $60 to $50.
2: The government has also announced that toll notices are now being scrapped.
1: Also on the roads, provisional motorcycle riders must now wear gloves, with learners required to wear high vis. Jefferson Shaw, Sydney.
0: Millions of Australians will receive a small tax cut as the new financial year triggers a suite of changes. The minimum wage will tip over $1,000 a week for the first time, while paid parental leave is expanding to 30 weeks. Businesses are also now required to make superannuation contributions with each paycheck rather than quarterly. A third man has been charged over a spate of shootings in Sydney's southwest. Two homes at Merrylands and a third at Wentworthville were peppered with bullets earlier this year. No one was injured in the attacks. Two other people have already been charged and remain before the courts. Landlords found to be knowingly allowing tenants to sell illegal tobacco and vapes will now face tougher penalties. The new offence carries a maximum 1 year jail time and or a fine of $165,000. It's part of the state government's reforms to crack down on the illicit tobacco market. Health Minister Ryan Park says it's hoped the vast majority of landlords will reach out to their tenants to ensure they're doing the right thing.
3: This is all about making sure that everyone understands what their tenants are doing and to make sure that they are not engaged in this illicit activity.
0: Home values in the nation's capital cities have recorded their sharpest drop in almost 4 years. Latest Cotality data shows national dwelling values fell by 0.4% in June. And the pork industry wants country of origin labelling regulations for seafood to be extended to more products. The laws require restaurants to clearly state whether seafood is Australian or imported, giving consumers the ability to support local. Australian Pork Limited Chief Executive Margot Andre has told James Willis extending the rules would be a common sense move.
4: Why not switch over pork as well? And that way people know the pulled pork they're enjoying is Australian or if it's imported and they can make that choice.
0: In finance, the Dow Jones is up 136 points, the Nasdaq up 393 points, one Australian dollar buying 69.2 US cents.
5: There's one nursery on the coast that makes gardening affordable. Narara Valley Nursery.
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0: At Wimbledon, Serena Williams has fought back to claim the second set against young Aussie Maya Joint. They're level at one set apiece. Alex Dimonor's through to round two after a dominant display over Argentina's Roman Buruchaga, winning 7-6, 6-1, 6-love. Dimonor says it took him a few games to get into the rhythm.
7: I managed to sneak through that first set and then kind of free up and play confident tennis. So I was happy with the way I was moving. I got a couple slides in, which always I feel is quite important, getting that footing and footwork on the grass court.
0: Ivory Coast has been knocked out of the FIFA World Cup by Norway, who progressed to the round of 16 with a 2-1 victory. And Australia's women are through to the T20 World Cup final after downing the West Indies by 8 wickets with 7 overs to spare. It's 26-7. That's the latest news and sport.
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11: Find it mostly sunny, says the Bureau, today with light northwesterly winds. There is the chance of showers later on this evening. Looking ahead, fine and sunny tomorrow and again on Friday. 22 degrees we are chasing today. Currently 11 at Chitaway Bay, 13 at Blackwell, and at Pickett's Valley it's sitting on 12 degrees at 25 to 7.
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0: The Big Breakfast, Classic Hits, Coast FM 963. It's Green Day, Time of Your Life. 23 to 7 with Greg Wilmot talking about the time of your life. The Central Coast Annual Wedding Expo is on this coming Sunday, July 5, 10 a.m. start. It's on till 3 in the afternoon. The venue is the Gosford RSL. You'll find that in Yolambie Avenue there at West Gosford. Now, the expo features over 100 of the finest wedding suppliers from the Central Coast area and beyond. Worth checking out if you're getting married this weekend. And our joke for the day, it's International Joke Day today, July 1. Why did the ram run off the cliff? Well, it didn't see the U-turn.
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0: Sydney Trains advise trains are running on or needed time this morning on the roads. No major accidents or breakdowns to report. Everything going okay on the motorway in both directions this morning, looking pretty good this time of day on our local roads too. Spot any problems out there, call me here at Coast FM. 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

0: The Big Breakfast on a Wednesday morning. Classic hits, Coast FM 963. Neil Diamond there, Song Sung Blue, and a good one from Jimmy Barnes in there too. I die to be with you tonight. It is 14 to 7 with Greg Wilmot. We've got a new monthly music feature to kick off on Monday morning. I'll start that one on The Big Breakfast. I'm not going to tell you what it is now, but listen out Monday morning because around this time I'll be launching that one. Looking forward to that as we move into a new month at Coast FM.
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0: 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The Peninsula Men's Shed is open Monday to Thursday, so the boys there today from 8 o'clock this morning until 4 this afternoon. 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
0: Checking weather around Australia today, showers forecast in Adelaide, top today of 15 degrees, a cloudy one in Brisbane, 23, rain in Canberra, 13 degrees, a fine day in Darwin, top of 29, 14 and rain in Hobart today, a cloudy one in Melbourne, 16 degrees, showers in Perth, 18, and Sydney, a fine day, some showers forecast later on this evening, though 21 degrees. Here on the Central Coast, a fine and mostly sunny Wednesday, light northwesterly winds, there is the chance of a shower or two later on this evening. And looking ahead, back to fine and sunny days tomorrow and again on Friday. 22 degrees, our expected top today. Currently at Don Small Oval at Tacoma, it is 10 degrees. And around the Woi Woi Ferry Terminal, just off the boulevard this morning, sitting on 12 degrees at 8 to 7 at Coast FM.

Terrence Trent D'Arby on The Big Breakfast, the Better Music Mix, Coast FM 96.3. And the song there, Sign Your Name, 4 to 7 with Greg Wilmot. Morning to you. Now, I've got a word in from Marine Wildlife Rescue this morning. Morning to you guys too. Now, if you've got a passion for Marine Wildlife Rescue Central Coast is your local marine animal rescue service. 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Now, once becoming a member, you can be trained in the latest techniques to help and protect these special animals. Marine Wildlife Rescue Central Coast is run by volunteers and training is free to members. Now, if you'd like to know more, you can phone the hotline today, the 24-hour hotline, 0478 439 965. Caring for our community, Coast FM 963. Three to seven, we've got the news coming up shortly at 7 o'clock. Our national news at seven, Medler McNeil has that for us. And coming up on the news at 7 o'clock this morning, a pay rise today or from today for low-paid workers, one of the stories making our news. Also an update on the World Cup. Earlier this morning, Norway over the Ivory Coast, eliminating them 2-1, Norway home. And the game between Sweden and France is just about to get underway. Kickoff at 7 a.m. this morning. After 7, we'll check in with trains and traffic. We'll look at events that happened on this day, July 1 in history, and more great classic hits to start your day as well. Getting us into news, one from an Aussie girl, no longer with us, Lynn Randell, Going Out of My Head, here at Coast FM 963.

0: 7 o'clock. Good morning, I'm Madeline McNeil. An increase to the minimum wage is kicking in as one of many changes brought on by the new financial year. The income of Australia's lowest paid workers will rise to just over $26 an hour. The increase follows the Fair Work Commission's decision to hike award wages last month. Federal Employment Minister Amanda Rishworth says it was a historic ruling.
1: What that equals is that for the first time, the national weekly minimum wage is more than $1,000 a week.
0: Road tolls across Sydney are due to increase from today. The cost of a trip on the Westlink M7 and the Sydney Harbour Bridge and Tunnel during peak times will increase by 14 cents. A maximum journey on the Hills M2 motorway and NorthConnex will rise by 15 cents. Home values in the country's capital cities have tumbled, according to latest data. Dwelling values in Sydney fell by 1.2% in June. Experts say the government's tax changes and interest rate hikes are among the factors weighing on the property market. A third person has been charged over a series of shootings in Sydney's southwest. Dusty Fitzpatrick reports.
2: Police say the three incidents unfolded in the space of about 15 minutes. Emergency services were first called to a home in Merrylands to reports of shots being fired into the property. Another call was received about a similar incident in the same suburb a short time later. Officers then responded to a third shooting at Wentworthville. No one was injured in any of the attacks earlier this year. A 25-year-old man's now been charged and is due in court today. Two other people are already before the court. Dusty Fitzpatrick, Sydney.
0: A 19-year-old man has been charged with dangerous driving offences after a child was hit by a car in Sydney's west. The 7-year-old boy is in hospital with serious leg injuries after the incident at Leila Park. The US Supreme Court has struck down President Donald Trump's executive order to limit birthright citizenship as part of his bid to curb illegal immigration. The decision means any child born in the United States is automatically a citizen, even if their parents are undocumented immigrants or temporary visitors. Vodafone and Aussie Broadband have dominated this year's Most Satisfied Telco Customer Awards. However, research by Canstars found most customers aren't switching to cheaper plans despite widespread price increases. Canstars' Tara Donnelly says they surveyed the satisfaction of over 8,000 customers.
3: Vodafone has one for phone on a plan, and Aussie Broadband took out the top spot for SIM-only plans, as well as for NBN.
0: And the state's ski resorts are hoping a late-week cold snap could bring snow before the school holiday rush. In finance, the Dow Jones is up 136 points, the Nasdaq up 393, one Australian dollar buying 69 US cents.
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0: Maya Joint has defeated Serena Williams in three sets to move through to round two at Wimbledon. The young Aussie claiming victory 6-3, 6-7, 6-3 on centre court. Isaiah Yeo has delivered a passionate defence of Blues coach Laurie Daly, who's faced heavy scrutiny since their heavy Origin 2 loss in Melbourne. The captain says players are desperate to repay Daly's trust with a win in Brisbane next week.
7: He gives us so much confidence and faith in ourselves. I don't like it, but ultimately results change that. And if you go out and win, then well, you can go and have your answers there. So, yeah, I don't agree with it. But, yeah, as a playing group, yeah, we love him to bits.
0: At the FIFA World Cup, the match between Sweden and tournament favourites France has just kicked off. Earlier, Norway eliminated Ivory Coast 2-1. It's 7:04. That's the latest news and sport.
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10: Finally, mostly sunny, says the Bureau today. Bit of cloud about, light northwesterly winds. There is the chance of showers later on this evening. Looking ahead, fine and sunny tomorrow and again on Friday. 22 degrees our top today. Millimetre of rain recorded outside our studios late last night. Tide on the turn, high tide at 19 minutes past 11 this morning with a low tide on Brisbane Water at 16 minutes to 5. Currently at Ravensdale, it's sitting on 10 degrees, 15 at Point Frederick. And at Kincumber this morning, sitting on 12 degrees at 7:05.
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0: Owen Paul on the Big Breakfast, Classic Hits, Coast of Air, 963, my favourite waste of time, and John Mellencamp in there too, I Need a Lover at 12 past 7 with Greg Wilmot. Morning to the 7 o'clockers on this Wednesday morning, last week of the school term, first day of the financial year today, halfway through the year at midday, into the second month of winter we move, this first day of July.
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0: It's all about facts and figures, isn't it? Now, one Division 1 winner in last night's Oz Lotto draw, one lucky person this morning, $30 million richer, with their numbers coming up last night.
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0: Great way to start the financial year. Sydney Trains advise trains are running on or near to time. On the roads, no major accidents to report. A steady run on the motorway heading towards Sydney this morning. There is a breakdown to report. Now, this is northbound on the M1. A truck in the breakdown lane near Joel's Bridge. Not upsetting things too much, but that is northbound near Joel's Bridge on the M1. Otherwise, things going all right out there this morning. Any problems, give me a call here at Coast FM. Number to call, 43220072. And I'll check it all again for you after our local news at 7:30, 13 after 7. Little China Grove now from the Doobie Brothers on The Big Breakfast.

0: It's the Doobie Brothers on the Home of Classic Hits, your community radio station, Coast FM 963, China Grove at 16 after 7 with Greg Wilnett. Good morning. Just some information through a news story through electric vehicle owners are advised that the Tesla supercharger station on Mans Road at West Gosford is currently out of service this morning following an act of vandalism overnight. Now, it's understood that overnight unknown offenders cut the charging cables from all the charging stations there. Anybody's got any information on this, call Crime Stoppers. The number there, 1-800-333-000. Coming up in just a moment, we'll look at events that happened on this day, July 1 in history.
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0: 19 past 7 here at Coast FM, Wednesday morning, first day of July, International Joke Day. That's no joke, it's the 182nd day of the year today, and it was on this day back in 1906 that SOS officially became the International Distress Signal. Well, the ABC, the Australian Broadcasting Commission, was established on this day. That was back in 1932. Well, we moved to the year 1963 and the Beatles recorded the song She Loves You. Tullamarine Airport opened in Melbourne on this day back in 1970. And remember Beck's Powders? Well, they were banned in Australia on this day back in 1979. Now, Beck's was linked to kidney disease. The painkillers were banned, although some were still being sold across the counter in that year, 79. Sony launched the first portable cassette player with headphones in Japan on this day back in 1979. What they known as the Sony Walkmans had one of those. Well, Neighbours, the episode that featured the wedding of Scott, played by Jason Donovan, and Charlene, played by Kylie Minogue, went to air on this day back in 1987. Well, new plastic polymer Australian $5 notes went into circulation in 1992. Well, Telecom officially became Telstra on this day back in 1995. It was on this day, July 1, back in the year 1997, that China resumed control of Hong Kong, which had been ruled by Great Britain for 156 years. Well, GST, the Goods and Services Tax, was introduced into Australia in 2000, and it was back in 2009 that JB Hi-Fi ceased selling CD singles. All those years ago, certainly remember those. It all happened today, July 1 in history, 21 past 7 at Coast FM.

The Big Breakfast, Wednesday morning, Classic Hits, Coast FM 963. It's Petula Clark and My Love. It is 24 past 7 with Greg Wilbert. Now, the Central Coast Rhinos are back at home this coming Saturday afternoon over at the Erina Ice Arena, taking on Perth Thunder in the Australian Ice Hockey League. Last home game for a few weeks too, bearing in mind the International Ice Hockey Series comes to Erina during the month of July. A couple of weekends that's set down. 3:45, the Rhinos game gets underway there at Erina Ice Arena. Horns up and good luck to the Rhinos too. They really need to win this game when they're back in action on Saturday afternoon. Coming up to all the latest news at 7:30, Madeleine McNeil has our 7:30 news this morning. Coming up on the news, prices on Sydney tolls increase today. Also results from day two of Wimbledon, Alex Diminor through to the second round. Tanasi Kokkinakis bowing out overnight. Some of the stories making news. Also an update in the World Cup soccer. The game between France and Sweden is currently underway. Nil all after 23 minutes of play, that round of 32 match that's currently happening there in the World Cup. After 7:30, I'll check in with trains and traffic. We've got the birthday book coming up too at 10 to 8 this morning. Not too late to register a birthday call. You can do that. You can phone me here at Coast FM 43220072. The news, national and local news next at Coast FM. 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

0: Major changes to the state's planning system are expected to cut assessment times for vital housing projects down to just 28 days. A one-stop planning shop will mean applicants seeking state government input on planning matters will receive a single coordinated response rather than dealing with as many as 22 different agencies. Planning Minister Paul Scully has told James Willis the previous system was nuts.
1: From today, introduce the Development Coordination Authority to have that one front door, that one answer, that single response from New South Wales government agencies when it comes to planning decisions, not just on housing, but on all matters.
0: Latest data shows the country's housing market has weakened further over the month of June. National home values fell by 0.4%, the biggest monthly decline since December 2022. Economists say interest rates, weak sentiment and tax policy changes will continue to weigh on the market. An investigation is underway after a woman was shot in the arm while leaving a unit near Newcastle. Police say two people with their faces covered fired shots towards a group walking out of a property at Gateshead. The woman in her 50s is in a stable condition in hospital. No one else was injured. Officers are looking for her attackers. Millions of Australians will receive a small tax cut as the new financial year gets underway. Federal politics reporter Nelson Scott.
2: The lowest personal income tax rate has today been reduced, meaning around 12 million Australians will pocket an extra $268 a year. Minimum wage workers will also see their income rise to over $1,000 a week, while businesses will be required to make superannuation contributions with each paycheck rather than quarterly. Paid parental leave is expanding to 30 weeks, while family tax benefits will increase in line with inflation. Job seeker and age pension payments will also rise. Nelson Scott, Canberra.
0: Ski resorts in the state are waiting on a late week cold snap to bring snow before the school holiday rush. Unseasonably warm weather and rain have melted early falls, leaving runs at Perisher and Threadbow mostly bare. The Weather Bureau predicts up to 10 centimetres of snow across the Alpine region later this week. Also making news, a university study has successfully trained humans to identify AI-generated faces. And a survey has found Australians continue to pay for mobile data they don't use. ACCC figures show the average Australian uses just 14.5 gigabytes per month. More than half of respondents to a Canstar poll are paying for plans exceeding 20 gigabytes. In finance, one Australian dollar is buying 69.2 US cents.
3: There's one nursery on the coast that makes gardening affordable. Narara Valley Nursery.
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0: Australia's Maya Joynes held her nerve at Wimbledon to beat seven-time champion Serena Williams in round one. Craig Gabriel is there.
5: Tonight in London, Wimbledon's centre court is Maya's joint. In a stunning performance, she's beaten Serena Williams in her first singles comeback match on the court where Williams has won seven trophies. 6-3, 6-7, 6-3. Maya had a match point in the second set breaker and in the third was down a break. Joynes is the second consecutive Australian to beat Williams. Ayla Tomljanovic was the last at the 2022 US Open. The 20-year-old was so calm about the whole experience. This could very well set up her year. Craig Gabriel, Wimbledon.
0: At the FIFA World Cup, France and Sweden are nil all after 33 minutes. Norway moves into the round of 16 with a 2-1 win over Ivory Coast. And Jack Whiten will make his return for the Rabbitohs against the Panthers on Friday after almost 2 months off with injury. 26-8, that's news and sport.
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8: Good morning, I'm Yvonne Rose. Electric vehicle owners are being advised the Tesla supercharger station on Mann's Road at West Gosford is out of service after an apparent act of vandalism. Charging cables were reportedly cut from all stations overnight, leaving the site unstable and inoperational. Anyone with information is urged to contact New South Wales Police or Crime Stoppers. Also, Erina High School students will return to school today following fire damage that closed the school yesterday. Students will be briefed on changes to classrooms. An investigation into the fire continues. Central Coast Council has backed a nationwide campaign calling on the federal government to boost funding for local councils. More than 500 councils and local government unions have warned of a growing financial crisis, urging Commonwealth financial assistance grants be restored to 1% of federal tax revenue. Central Coast Council says it supports the campaign, warning stronger funding is needed to help councils maintain essential local services. The Entrance Long Jetty RSL sub-branch has received nearly $4,000 in federal funding to upgrade its military museum on the Central Coast. The $3,954 grant will go towards a 65-inch TV and smart soundbar to display historical war footage and educational content. The upgrade will run continuous slideshows and videos highlighting service and sacrifice. The museum is open weekdays from 8:30 a.m. in Long Jetty. In sport, Gosford Netball Association has celebrated a strong showing in the 2026 senior state titles in Penrith, with the under-17s finishing runners-up in Division 2. The team climbed from third to second on the final day after beating the top two sides, missing the title only on points differential. Gosford also claimed fourth in the championship division for Opens Women, third in all abilities and top eight finishers for the 15s and Opens Men's. This has been Coast FM Local News in association with Coast Community News.
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11: This first day of July, Wednesday morning, find it mostly sunny today. Bit of cloud out there this morning. Light northwesterly winds. There is the chance of a shower later this evening. Looking ahead, fine and sunny tomorrow and again on Friday. 22 degrees our top today. Currently 9 degrees at Arimba, 10 at Wyong. Little milder at Fegans Bay this morning and sitting on 15 degrees at 23 to 8.
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0: The Big Breakfast on this Wednesday morning. Classic hits, KSFM 963. It's the Black Sorrows, Chain to the Wheel at 19 to 8 with Greg Wilbert. Column 8 of the City Morning Herald this morning telling us of a reader noticing a colony of brush turkeys on a busy road who use a pedestrian crossing to get from one side of the road to the other. What one can't work out, certainly the reader posting this question this morning, is why they need to get to the other side in the first place.
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0: Maybe the grass is greener over there. Sydney Trains advise the trains are running on or near to time. On the roads, no major accidents to report. A steady run on the motorway this morning. As I mentioned in the traffic report just after 7, there is a breakdown northbound on the M1, a truck in the breakdown lane near Joel's Bridge, not upsetting things too much. Local roads going okay this time of day too. Spot any problems, 43220072. Check it again after 8, 18 to 8 now. Birthday book not too far away. Lot to get through this morning too. Here's the Dolans now. Gotta pull myself together. 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

0: It's the Nolans on the Big Breakfast, a bit of music mix, Coast FM 96.3. Got to pull myself together, say that every morning about 5 to 6. It is a quarter to 8 with Greg Wilmot. Now, from the community file, the Terrigal Beach Markets are on this coming Saturday on the Esplanade at Terrigal, 9 a.m. start until 3 in the afternoon. Vibrant stalls, delicious local food, unique finds too, and that beautiful beach backdrop too. Always on the first Saturday of the month. That is this Saturday. 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
1: It is 12 to 8 here at Coast FM, Wednesday morning, first day of July. It is International Joke Day today, and a lot of people celebrating birthdays too. Happy birthday going out to Judy Salter. Jude, happy birthday to you. Valma Addison, Val, you have a great day today. Happy birthday going out to Paul Black. Paul, good on you, mate. Have a great day today. Jean Lauder celebrating a birthday. Jean, all the best to you. Kevin Jacobson at Erina, born on this day, July 1. Kev, have a great day. Lisa Madison at Tugra, born on this day, July 1. Happy birthday to you, Lisa. Also, happy birthday going out to Patricia Doyle at Doyleson. Good on you, Patricia. Also, Joe Bowdell at The Entrance, celebrating a birthday to Jay. Joe, all the best to you. Debbie Capel at Jemina, happy birthday to you. To Dave Hemsley, talking to Dave earlier this morning off air at Vegans Bay. Dave, happy birthday to you. And Leslie Hunter at Davistown is celebrating her 90th birthday today. Leslie, all the very best. Hope all is well with you over there in Hunter territory this morning. Jamie Farr, the Australian actor, he was Klinger in MASH, 92 today, born in Ohio on this day in 1934. Debbie Harry with Blondie, 81 today, born in Florida in the US on this day in 1945. Dan Aykroyd, the Canadian-American comic actor, 74, born in Canada on this day in 1952, one half of the Blues Brothers. Carl Lewis celebrating a birthday too, the US track and field champion, turning 65. He was born in Birmingham in Alabama in 1961. Also celebrating, Pamela Anderson, the Canadian-American actress and animal activist, 59 today. Remember her in Baywatch, born in Canada in 1967. And also celebrating a birthday today is John Farnham, born in England on this day back in 1949. Whispering Jack is 77 today. Happy birthday to all those celebrating a birthday. 10 to 8 now.

the fun of the birthday boy, 77 today, one link in a chain reaction at 8 to 8 with Greg Wilmer. To find a sunny day today, mostly sunny, bit of cloud about, light northwesterly winds. There is the chance of some shower activity later on this evening too. 22 degrees, our expected top, currently outside our studios here in Gosford, sitting on 14. Remember learning to sing this song at school many, many years ago, things you remember. Wonder how I'd go today. The Beatles, Obla Di Obla Da, Chase Devan. Morning.

It's the Beatles on the Home of Classic Hits, your community radio station, Coast FM 963. Obladee, oblada, life does go on. It is 4 to 8 with Greg Wilmot. We've got the news coming up at 8 o'clock. Madeline McNeil has that for us. Coming up in the news at 8, the new financial year today sees changes to superannuation payments and also paid parental leave. Quite a number of other things coming into effect too. She'll outline some of those in the news at 8. We'll check in with the results from Wimbledon. See Serena Williams has bowed out to an Australian girl this morning, and at halftime in the World Cup, it is France and Sweden doing battle there. France 1-0 up in that match. All that coming up in our news at 8 o'clock. Other side of 8, I'll check the trains and traffic for you. And if you're filling up the car today, we'll check those fuel prices for you too. Getting us into news at 8, we're going to keep on smiling. John Paul Young will take us there on The Big Breakfast.

0: Just a reminder, on school days, school children are about and the speed limit around schools is 40Ks. 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How fast are you going now? A message from Transport for New South Wales.
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0: federal government says housing is a long-term investment and prices will go up and down. New data from Cotality and PropTrack show property prices have dropped to levels not seen since COVID. Some Australians have welcomed the decrease, but others are now in negative equity as a result of the fall. Treasurer Jim Chalmers believes people will be better off in the long term.
1: We saw some softness in housing even before the budget. It's a function of a whole range of factors. Our goal here is to make things easier for first home buyers. That's one of the key motivations behind the tax changes in the budget.
0: A woman is in hospital after being shot in the arm near Newcastle. The 50-year-old was hit when two people opened fire on a group walking out of a unit block at Gateshead. No one else was injured in the incident. An investigation is underway. A man is due to face court, charged after a child was hit by a car in Sydney's west. The 7-year-old boy is in hospital with serious leg injuries after the incident at Laylor Park. The 19-year-old accused has been charged with dangerous driving offences. Pay increases take effect from today for the country's lowest paid workers. A 6% rise will take Australia's minimum weekly wage above $1,000 for the first time. Award workers will get a 4.75% increase. ACTU Secretary Sally McManus is urging workers to check the new rate has been correctly applied.
2: If it hasn't, you've got to get onto it straight away, because that's got to be lawfully paid to everyone on those minimum award wages.
0: Changes to the New South Wales Planning Department are being rolled out. Applicants and councils seeking state government input on planning matters will now receive one coordinated response. The reforms are aimed at cutting red tape and speeding up approvals for new homes. New road rules are in effect for drivers in the state. Speed reductions at roadwork sites must now be removed during non-work hours when it's safe to do so. Roads Minister Jenny Aitchison says the move will ensure drivers spend less time stuck in traffic.
3: Now, there might be workers present at the work site, or there might be changed roads conditions which require that lower speed limit, even when no workers are visible. But what we don't want to see is roadwork speed limits being used when there isn't a need for them.
0: Also making news, 14 children have been killed with the roof of a tutoring centre in the Pakistani city of Lahore collapsed. China's top diplomat in Australia is accusing ASIO of fabricating spying claims against his nation. And work is getting started on a project which will reduce the size of the Moore Park Golf Course in Sydney's east to create a new park. In finance, the Dow Jones closed up 136 points, the Nasdaq up 393 points. One Australian dollar is buying around 69 US cents.
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0: My Joint is the latest Australian through to round two at Wimbledon. The 20-year-old held on to defeat seven-time champion Serena Williams in three sets, 6-3, 6-7, 6-3. Joint's one of five Aussies to make it through round one on a day of mixed results. Five others failed to progress. France's Kylian Mbappe scored to put the World Cup favourites up 1-0 over Sweden at half-time, as heard on SBS.
7: Elise Erkin and Dembele.
0: And Australia's women are through to the T20 World Cup final after downing the West Indies by 8 wickets. Set a target of 126, a 63-run partnership from Beth Mooney and Ash Gardner saw Australia finish the chase with 7 overs to spare. 8:04, that's news and sport.
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9: Nice to see some sun shining out there this morning. Find it mostly sunny today. There is the slight chance of a shower this evening. Light northwesterly winds about today too. Looking further ahead, fine and sunny tomorrow and again on Friday. 22 degrees our expected top today. Little shower of rain last night, saw a millimetre of rain recorded outside our Coast FM studios. Next tide on Brisbane Water, a high tide at 19 minutes past 11 this morning, and we have a low tide this afternoon, just before 5 at 4:44. Currently at Kalmyra, sitting on 14 degrees, 12 at Brooklyn, and at Pretty Beach this morning, sitting on 15 degrees at 8:05 at Coast FM.
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0: The Big Breakfast Classic Hits, Coast FM 963, the Atlanta Rhythm Section, So Into You, and Lionel Richie in there too, all night long at 13 past 8 with Greg Wilmot. Morning to the 8 o'clock is Wednesday morning, first day of July. Bit of cloud out there this morning, but the sun is shining through on the way to 22 degrees today. The Cancer Council are looking for people to take part in the Daffodil Day Dip in August. I was talking about this yesterday. Now, it's going to be freezing, it's going to be wet, it's going to be uncomfortable, yet it's going to be very, very rewarding too. Now, for more details, if you'd like to take part in the Daffodil Day Dip, go to daffodilday.com.au.
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0: Here is where to fill up, and don't forget that fuel excise taking effect from today will take a couple of days to take effect at some servos too. Cheapest we could find on petrol spy just before the news at 8 o'clock this morning, E10 at $1.49.9 of the Metro at West Gosford, also the Shell at Carrion, a litre 91 at $1.49.5, the Metro at Saratoga, a litre 95, $1.64.9, the Ampol at Wyoming, that also has the cheapest unleaded 98 too, at $1.79.9 a litre. Premium diesel, cheapest we could find, $1.67.9. The Shell at Carrion and the 7-Eleven at West Gosford. And the cheapest regular diesel at the two servos at Arimba, the Metro servos there at Arimba, at $1.69.9 a litre. E10, cheapest about, $1.49.9. The Metro at West Gosford and the Shell at Carrion. As we mentioned though yesterday, that fuel excise taking effect from today and will start to show some rises in the bowels of prices there next couple of days. 8:15.
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0: Sydney Trains advise trains are running on or need a time. They're on the roads. No major accidents or breakdowns to report. Some slow spots on our local roads. The highway coming into Wyong this morning. Also Wyong Road westbound from Chitaway Bay over towards Tuggera and also Brisbane Water Drive past the railway station at Point Clair. Also a little slow up there around Gillaby too on Huey Road. Now 40 k's around our school zones. The kids heading off to school today. School holidays just days away now. Spot any problems, call me here at Coast FM 43220072. I'll check the trains and traffic once again for you shortly after 8:30, 8:15.

0: It's the Rolling Stones on the Big Breakfast, the Better Music Mix, KSFM 963, the Street Fighting Band, 18 past 8 with Greg Wilmot. Got to say good morning to all the accountants this morning as we welcome in the new financial year. Always a very busy time for accountants, isn't it? And how many have clients booked in for appointments at 9 a.m. this morning? As I say, a couple of friends of mine used to try and outbeat each other, trying to go and see the same accountant at 9 a.m. on July 1. Used to make me laugh all those years ago. I was one of the last, but a couple of my work colleagues were always the first back in the day. 2-0 France over Sweden at the moment, early in the second half in the World Cup soccer. We'll have more on that coming up in the news at 8:30.
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Peter Allen on The Big Breakfast, the better music mix, Coast FM 963. I go to Rio, 24 after 8 with Greg Wilmot. Wednesday morning it is, first day of July. And just getting some news through too on our incident page this morning. Please expect delays southbound on the M1 Pacific Motorway. This is due to a police operation in the Bar Point area, which is down near Joel's Bridge, heading down towards the Hawkesbury River Bridge there at Moonee. Now, witness reports indicate this is possibly related to an earlier police pursuit that started on the northern end of the Central Coast earlier this morning. However, we are awaiting further information and confirmation on that one. Apparently, a phone ranger says police are ready in two locations to stop a car that's heading in that area there with sticks in hand. So just expect some delays if you're heading towards Sydney this morning as a result of that one there. Coming up to all the latest news at 8:30, Yvonne Rose has our Coast FM local news. In fact, coming up in our local news, as I mentioned this morning, electric vehicle owners are advised that the Tesla supercharger station on Mans Road at West Gosford is currently out of service following an act of vandalism. Now, it's understood that overnight, unknown offenders cut the charging cables from the charging station. Yvonne will tell us more about that in the local news. Erina High School to reopen today too, following that fire that was there on Monday night. Some of the stories coming up in our local news. International news, though, we'll have an update on Wimbledon and also the World Cup soccer. France leading Sweden 2-0 midway through the second half in that game. After 8:30, I'll check the trains and traffic for you. Cheryl and Darcy along too with gardening today. And I've got our handy hint for the day on the radio for you too. We'll have that one around 8:45. Getting us in the news, the Pretenders. Don't get me wrong.

Just a reminder, on school days, school children are about and the speed limit around schools is 40Ks. So keep our kids safe, watch for the 40K signs and slow down. How fast are you going now? A message from Transport for New South Wales.

0: Good morning, I'm Madeline McNeil. Shark-spotting drones are being rolled out across all Sydney beaches today, kicking off year-round patrols. Popular beaches will be prioritised under the state's expanded shark monitoring program, which will also increase the length of daily patrols from dawn till dusk. Surf Life Saving New South Wales Chief Executive Steve Pearce has told James Willis more than 500,000 flights will be carried out over the next 12 months.
1: The drones that we have will be in the air for around 220,000 hours, and if you think about how far that distance is, it's about 4.5 million kilometres that drones are going to be flying to the next 12 months right along the coastline here, looking for sharks to keep the swimmers safe.
0: The opposition says the Albanese government can't dismiss a sharp drop in house prices across Australia. Latest data from Cotality and PropTrack shows prices have declined to levels not seen since COVID. Some Australians have welcomed the fall, but others are now in negative equity. The issue became heated between Labor Minister Tim Ayres and Nationals leader Matt Canavan during a chat on Today.
2: We can't just let the bottom fall out of the most important asset that Australians own.
3: All right, we'll
2: It'll hurt everyone if that happens.
4: This is the most negative approach.
2: Economic environment we've had for decades.
4: Hundreds of thousands of people have used.
0: Millions of people will receive a small tax cut as the new financial year triggers a suite of changes. The minimum wage will tip over $1,000 a week for the first time, while paid parental leave is expanding to 30 weeks. Businesses are also now required to make superannuation contributions with each paycheck rather than quarterly. Work is getting underway on a contentious plan to reduce the size of a golf course in Sydney's east to create a new park. The Moore Park Golf Course will shrink from an 18-hole course to a 12-hole one as part of the plan. Golfers have been rallying against the parkland. The state government says it will mark a new era for the community. Also making news, nearly 2,000 people have now been confirmed dead 6 days after two powerful earthquakes hit Venezuela. A third person has been charged over a spate of shootings in Sydney's southwest, and a university study has trained humans to spot humans to spot AI-generated faces. Experts say deepfake faces have become so realistic it's difficult for people to tell them apart from real humans. ANU Associate Professor Amy Dowell says the training could help reduce AI-related fraud.
5: Over repeated exposure, participants build an intuitive sense of spotting AI faces in the same way that expertise often develops through experience rather than learning explicit rules.
0: In finance, the Dow Jones closed up 136 points, the Nasdaq up 393, one Australian dollar buying 69.1 US cents.
6: There's one nursery on the coast that makes gardening affordable. Narara Valley Nursery.
7: Sponsor. 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
0: Maya Joint has spoiled Serena Williams' return to Wimbledon with a 6-3, 6-7, 6-3 win on centre court. Fellow Aussie Alex Dimonor is also into round two, defeating Argentina's Roman Bruchaga in straight sets. Dimonor admits it took him a few games to get into the rhythm.
8: I managed to sneak through that first set and then kind of free up and play confident tennis. So I was happy with the way I was moving. I got a couple slides in, which always I feel is quite important, getting that footing and footwork on the grass court.
0: FIFA World Cup favourites France are leading Sweden 3-0 in the second half of their round of 32 clash. And Panthers coach Ivan Cleary's defending Brian To'o's height and skills in the air after the star winger was swapped out for Blues rookie Jack Bostock for the Origin decider. It's 26-9. That's the latest news and sport.
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10: Good morning, I'm Yvonne Rose. A 32-year-old Woi Woi man has been refused bail after being charged with break and enter, possessing a prohibited drug, possessing an unregistered firearm, and breaching his bail conditions. Police allege he broke into a Gosford unit and stole several items, including a gel blaster. A 29-year-old Gosford man was also charged with firearms offences after two gel blasters shaped like pistols were seized from the unit after investigations into the robbery. Central Coast residents are being invited to roll up their sleeves for National Tree Day on Sunday, July 26. Council will host community planting events at Kilcare Beach and Porters Creek, Wyong from 9am to 1pm. Volunteers will help restore coastal dunes and wetlands while enjoying live music, workshops and family activities. Council says last year's event saw more than 2,000 native plants put in the ground and is encouraging locals to get involved. An opening event is being held at Gosford Regional Gallery on Saturday. An opening event is being held at Gosford Regional Gallery on Saturday for Jam Factory icon Auntie Ellen Trevorrow. The exhibition Weaving Through Time runs until September 13 and showcases the Narrindjeri artist's weaving practice, connecting culture, country and memory through traditional rushwork. Held at Gosford Regional Gallery, the touring exhibition highlights decades of cultural knowledge passing through generations and is supported by Creative Australia. Shows run from 11am till 2pm. In sport, Erin Eagles' unbeaten start to the 2026 Central Coast Rugby League season is over after a 22-0 home loss to Wyong in round 11. The Roos built a 16-0 halftime lead and never looked back. In other matchups, the Entrants beat Kincumber 24-10, Tookley defeated Arimba 24-6, and Woi Woi overcame Terrigal 18-10. Despite the loss, Erina remains 4 points clear on top of the ladder. 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
11: Fine and mostly sunny, says the Bureau today. Light northwesterly winds. There is the chance of showers later on this evening. Looking ahead, fine and sunny tomorrow and again on Friday. 22 our top today. Currently 11 at Palm Grove, 14 at Daly's Point. And at Mardy, it's sitting on 12 degrees at 23 to 9.
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0: UB40 on the Big Breakfast, a better music mix, Coast FM 963. A little red, red wine this morning at 20 to 9 with Greg Wilmot. Good morning to you. The NRL season well and truly underway, deep into the season now, and the women's NRL competition gets underway this weekend with 12 teams taking part this year. Certainly very good coverage on it too in the Daily Telegraph this morning. The Sharks and Knights kick it all off tomorrow night. And I can tell you a game will be played in Gosford during the season too. The Roosters and the Eels women's sides will play at Polytech Stadium, that game on Sunday, August 9. It's a late afternoon game too, getting underway at 5:45.
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0: Trains are running on and into time. They're on the roads, adding more to what I was talking about regarding that police pursuit just before the news at 8:30. There's a police operation in place. It's at Asquith now at the bottom of the Big Dipper. Now, very heavy traffic conditions. In fact, traffic is banked back almost to Mount Coringai as a result of this. One lane is closed. The road was blocked a little earlier, but they do expect delays if you're heading to Sydney on the M1 this morning. On our local roads, the highway coming into Wyong a little slow this morning. Wyong Road from Chitaway Bay heading over towards Tuggerah. Brisbane Water Drive through Point Clare a little slow as well, and coming out of Terrigal on Terrigal Drive. 40Ks around our school zone. Spot any problems, call me here 4322 0072, and we'll keep you posted with trains and traffic across the day. It is 18 to 9 now. I'm yours at Coast FM.
2: Tried to beat you, but you're so hot.

I've been spending way too long checking my tongue in the mirror and bending over back.

0: and bring your family or friends to the game of tennis. Now you can check the council website and search tennis courts for a court near you. And some great results for the Australians too coming out of Wimbledon overnight, with Maya Joint getting up over Serena Williams and Alex Diminor, who seeded 5 for the tournament through in their first round matches. Time to go gardening now with Gardening Today. Here's Cheryl and Darcy.
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2: Now is the time to transplant small deciduous trees, shrubs, and especially your roses, because they're dormant. 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Give them a really good prune first before easing them out of the ground, and have your new hole dug and prepared as per the species that you're moving in. Plant to the recommended depth and water in well. Mulch is required and keep it moist. Cheryl and Darcy, Gardening Today.
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0: It is 12 to 9 here at KSFM. It's time for our handy hint of the day. Now, I went walking yesterday and called by my local nursery and grabbed some herbs to plant alongside my well-established rosemary. So what's good in winter? They tell me coriander is good, oregano, chives, mint and thyme. And don't forget, they do love full sun, and that's where I planted mine. Grab some coriander and oregano, by the way. Another handy hint for you, Monday morning on The Big Breakfast at KSFM.

It's the Monkees on the home of classic hits, Coast FM 963, a little daydream believer this morning, 9 to 9 with Greg Wilmot Wednesday morning. The Terrigal Wombra Lions Club car boot sale is on this coming Sunday, the first Sunday of the month, getting underway at 6:30 a.m. Now, it's on till 12:30 at the Terrigal Lagoon. You'll find that on the corner of Terrigal Drive and Willoughby Road. 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

0: It's the sports on the Big Breakfast, the Better Music Mix, Coast FM 963. Who listens to the radio? That's the question this morning. It is 5 to 9 with Greg Wilmot. Fine and mostly sunny, says the Bureau today. Light northwesterly winds. There is the chance of some showers later on this evening too. Next couple of days looking pretty good too. Fine and sunny tomorrow and again on Friday. 22 degrees, our expected top today. Currently outside our studios, it's sitting on 14.
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0: All the latest news coming up shortly at 9 o'clock. Madeleine McNeil has that for us. France has defeated Sweden 3-0 in the World Cup, going through to the next round. That's it for Sweden. That coming up on the news. Chris Maitland on your radio after 9 this morning. Chris has more great classic hits coming your way, and the local news coming through with Sarah there at 9:30. She'll have more news on that police pursuit that ended there at Asquith this morning following a blockage there down at the freeway that blocked it there for a little while, but it is now reopening. I think there's still a lane closed. That coming up. Happy Wednesday to you. Happy financial year too. Hope the tax man's good to you this year. Have a great week. I'll catch you Monday morning. Inya, get us into news. A little Orinoco flow at Coast FM.

0: New data shows property prices have dropped to their lowest level since COVID, with some homeowners now in negative equity. Federal politics editor Michael Packie.
1: Cotality and PropTrack have released latest monthly figures showing national house prices have declined to levels not seen in years. Analysts say higher interest rates and the government's tax changes have dampened the market, and it's unlikely to recover anytime soon. It means that for some first home buyers, the value of their property is now less than what they originally paid. But Federal Housing Minister Claire O'Neill is confident prices will head back up.
2: This is a cyclical market.
1: Nationals leader Matt Canavan says the trend is disturbing.
3: We can't just let the bottom fall out of the most important asset that Australians own.
1: On the flip side, new polling shows almost 50% of Australians have welcomed the drop in house prices. Michael Packie, Canberra.
0: A range of changes are now in effect as the new financial year gets underway. Nationally, the minimum wage will tip over $1,000 a week for the first time, while paid parental leave's expanding to 30 weeks. At a state level, road tolls are due to increase across Sydney, but new toll relief measures will come into effect next week. An investigation's been launched after a woman was shot in the arm near Newcastle. Police say the 50-year-old was part of a group working out of a unit at Gateshead when two people approached and opened fire. No one else was injured. Work to convert part of a golf course in Sydney's east into parkland is getting underway. The Moor Park site will shrink from 18 holes to 12 holes as part of the state government-initiated redevelopment. Moor Park Golf Club Vice President Jared Kenlar's told James Willis the change doesn't make sense.
4: This is a 113-year course that's sat there and it's about to be cut up for, as you just pointed out, absolutely no good reason with no economic, social or health justifications that make sense.
0: Shark spotting drones will now monitor more beaches across New South Wales. From today, about 70 beaches in the state will benefit from monitoring year-round. More than 500,000 flights are expected to be carried out over the next 12 months. Also making news, a survey has found many Australians are paying for mobile phone data they don't use. And new national data suggests less than 20% of children aged 5 to 17 are meeting their daily physical activity targets. In finance, the Dow Jones closed up 136 points. The Nasdaq closed up 393 points. One Australian dollar buying 69.16 US cents.
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0: France will face Paraguay in the World Cup round of 16 after breezing past Sweden 3-0 in their first knockout. Kylian Mbappe scored twice to take his overall tally to 18, just one behind Lionel Messi on the all-time scorers list.
8: Elise. Oh, sweet, sweet. Mbappe, so sweet. This football is from the heavens. Who on earth stops the French playing like this?
0: That call on SBS. Serena Williams' return to Wimbledon has been stopped short by Australia's Maya Joint. The 20-year-old's one of five Aussies through to round two, including Alex de Minaur and Kimberly Birrell. And Jack Whiten will make his return for the Rabbitohs against the Panthers on Friday after almost 2 months off with injury. Penrith will be missing Isaiah Papali'i, who suffered a head knock against the Cowboys. It's 9:04. That's news and sport.
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11: A mostly sunny morning with a shower or two, most likely not coming until tonight. Expecting a maximum temperature of 22 degrees and light winds will become northwest to northeasterly during the morning. Early showers tomorrow morning, breaking up later for a sunny afternoon, a temperature range of 13 to 22. A sunny day on Friday with northwesterly winds tending westerly during the day and the temperatures from 11 to 19. Currently it's 16 degrees in Gosford, 14 in Mangrove Mountain and 16 in Budgiewoy. And the minimum, on the coast overnight was 11 degrees in the early hours of the morning. 5 minutes past nine.
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Hello, how are you this Wednesday morning? Chris Maitland with you, bringing you the morning show this Wednesday morning right here on Coast FM 963. A little overcast this morning. The forecast says mostly sunny morning with a shower or two, but most likely the shower's not till tonight. But nevertheless, yes, just had a peep outside. It's clouded over since I came in about an hour ago. Warm Ride from Graham Bonnet, a song written by the Bee Gees boys, the Gibb boys, big for Graham Bonnet back in 1978, and Foreigner and Waiting for a Girl Like You, top five song, and specially devoted the Foreigner track to Jan and John, having a bit of a tough time of it there at the moment. Jan and John from Lake Munmorah, and I know Jan likes the Foreigner songs. Coast FM 963, 14 minutes past nine, and we've got some good tracks coming your way this morning. I hope you'll stay with us and enjoy those as well. We've got a couple of people to talk to on the program this morning, and a little bit of news about activities coming up and events coming up here on the coast that you might be very interested in. So stay with us for all of that. Procol Harum now, and the very first hit for them. Whiter Shade of Pale. First hit and number one for them back in 1967.

0: That's Glass Tiger, and Don't Forget Me When I'm Gone, a top 10 song for them. That was Bryan Adams' voice doing the backing vocals with the group Glass Tiger. You're with Coast FM 963 and the Better Music Mix. Yep, the classic hits of the 60s, 70s, 80s and 90s right here on the coast. And we are live and local every day, 22 minutes past 9 o'clock. Wasn't that great to see the win by Maya Joint? Look, I know Serena Williams has been a fabulous contestant all these years, but I was so pleased to see the Australian girl, new up-and-coming Australian girl, Maya Joint, get a win over Serena. Didn't get up in the early hours to see it. No, I needed to come in here, so I needed a few hours sleep. And I'll try and catch her later matches if she goes a bit further in the tournament. Wimbledon on, and that means a few sleepless nights for tennis fans. We've got local news coming your way at 9:30, and Sarah Musty and Tocco will update us with everything that's important to know about on the Central Coast, and then the classic hits will just keep on continuing. And I'll be talking to a guy called Matthew Noble from the Wyong Race Club shortly after the 9:30 local news, and we'll talk about some exciting news about a spring fair coming up, the Wyong Spring Fair coming up in September. Matthew will have all the information to give us on that one. And in the meantime, we'll hear Kenny Rogers right after this short break.
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3: Good morning, I'm Sarah Mustian-Toko. Delays on the M1 Pacific Motorway southbound this morning with a police operation underway earlier in the Barpoint Moonee area. Police were reportedly engaged in an active pursuit on the southern end of the motorway, with witnesses saying the vehicle hit other cars in the Barpoint Moonee stretch, adding to the congestion. The pursuit reportedly came to an end at Asquith, south of Ku-ring-gai Chase Road. Drivers should exercise caution in the area and expect some delays. An apparent act of vandalism has left the Tesla supercharger station on Mans Road at West Gosford out of service. Charging cables from all bays were reportedly cut overnight, rendering the site unusable for electric vehicle owners. Anyone with information or who may have noticed suspicious activity is urged to contact New South Wales Police or Crime Stoppers. And as today marks the first day of the new financial year, with it comes significant changes to superannuation payments for local businesses as Payday Super officially begins. Under the new system, employers must now pay super on each payday rather than quarterly, with contributions calculated on an employee's qualifying earnings, a new term that combines ordinary time earnings with other eligible payments. The ATO says the change does not affect who must be paid super or the 12% super guarantee rate. In local sport, breaking the record as the Mariners' youngest ever player at just 16, now 18-year-old midfielder Hayne Eames has signed a new long-term deal to stay on the coast. Eames has already made 42 appearances for the club whilst also representing Australia, most recently captaining the under-19s to success in Indonesia. Widely regarded as one of the nation's top young talents, Eames will now be staying on the coast after signing a four-year contract with the Mariners. This has been Coast FM Local News in association with Coast Community News.
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0: Well, the forecast is mostly sunny morning. A bit of cloud cover has come across the coast this time, but hopefully it will break up a little later and we'll go back to the mostly sunny forecast. There is likely to be a shower or two tonight, expecting a maximum temperature of 22 degrees and today, and light winds. They'll become northwest to northeasterly during the morning. Early showers tomorrow morning, they'll break up later for a sunny afternoon and a temperature range of 13 to 22, and a sunny day Friday with northwesterly winds tending westerly during the day and the temperatures from 11 to 19. Currently 17 degrees in Wyong, 16 in Kincumber and 17 degrees at Doyleson. Coast FM 963, 26 minutes to 10 o'clock.

0: Seekers with Georgie Girl from the movie of the same name, and leading off the half hour, Don't Bring Me Down, the Electric Light Orchestra. The better music mix of classic hits on Coast FM 963, 19 minutes to 10 here on the coast. And the Wyong Race Club are announcing to the Central Coast media today that the club will host the Wyong Spring Fair at the racetrack on Saturday the 19th of September. And I want you to write it on your calendars right now. Entry will be free and you'll be treated to a vibrant day of entertainment, local culture, family-friendly activities, food and community spirit. And here to fill in the blanks and to tell us all about it is the project's manager at Wyong Race Club, Matthew Noble. Good morning, Matthew.
1: Good morning, how are you?
0: Good, thank you. Good, good. And good to have you with us in the studio. Welcome to Coast FM. So I've just teased our listeners with a fun overview, but your chance now to tell us all about the Wyong Spring Fair.
1: Yeah, thank you. Look, it's going to be a fantastic community event, and we have partnered up with Coast FM for the fantastic Sounds of the Coast event, which will actually make it a really fantastic family day. So, as you mentioned before, it's free entry.
0: Good.
1: We're supported by the local council, which is terrific. Look, we're hoping for 2,000 to 3,000 people. We've got activities and events for everybody. We've got a terrific carnival, rides for kids. We've got a classic car display as well. We've got an events pavilion, which will have local artists and crafts and displays and demonstrations in there. We have food trucks. So we've got about 12 food trucks lined up with a variety of really different food offerings there too. So, and the music will be fantastic. We've got also some of those traditional show type activities like wood chop. We've got pony rides, so it's really terrific. And the great thing is we're so close to the train station. We're just minutes walk from the train station, the buses, so it's really accessible to everybody.
0: It is indeed, yes, and it's more than just a racetrack.
1: Well, we're not running the races on that day. The only four-legged creatures will be the ponies in our parade ring, so that'll be a lot of fun for the kids too.
0: Now, in addition, Matt, to all of that, now Coast FM is presenting the Sounds of the Coast concert, I believe, through the day, and that'll be on the main stage featuring five local artists and or groups, and they'll be appearing over a six-hour period. What are the hours intended for this?
1: Yeah, so the bands will start from midday, which is terrific. We actually, the gates will open just before 10 a.m. so people can get comfortable, go get some food, coffee, have a look at some of the pavilions and exhibitions. Then we have, we've got three bands totally locked in at the moment. We've got another two to come, but we've got Aussie Anthems Rock Tribute Show.
0: Well, that's our own David Tapp,
1: absolutely.
0: Yes.
1: Absolutely, so that will be fantastic, really get everybody going. We have the Camrys coming on as well in the afternoon. So,
0: and I believe they're a dad rock band, I'm told.
1: Well, the name suggests it all, doesn't it? You know, Camry's reliable.
0: That's right.
1: You know, it's got five seats, and let's all get in and go for a trip.
0: Absolutely, and.
1: And also Coup de Groove Party. So they'll sort of put in a bit of reggae music, nice look and feel to the whole place.
0: Yeah,
1: so
0: sure.
1: We've got very varied types of music, and it'd be good for dancing. It's all in front of the pavilion, the main pavilion at the racetrack.
0: Right.
1: So plenty of room for people to move and drink and dance.
0: Yes, yeah, indeed. That's great. Now, you've obviously been very, very busy already. You've got all of these items lined up, including 12 food trucks.
1: Yes.
0: Are you still looking for other participants?

0: who it is today, hopefully next week, which is terrific. But we're pretty covered. You know, the Pavia Amusements, who most families have grown up with around the coast, from their Dodgem cars to their Ferris wheels, the clowns, will be looking after us with a fantastic amusement and carnival area, Sideshow Alley type of thing with show bags for the kids. Mm. We've got face painting as well. And also we've got a town crier who's actually one of the best in the world at his trade. Mm. And so he'll be walking around and entertaining people and pointing people in the right direction for the
1: good
0: day too.
1: Yeah, sounds fabulous. Now, free entry, free parking. The listeners who come along to the spring fair only need to pay for food, beverages and rides, as
0: That's
1: I
0: correct.
1: Understand. That's great, yeah. Look, this sounds exciting. I think we've told them all a bit too soon because the people are going to be champing at the bit to go to it. So.
0: Well, it's only 6 weeks away.
1: Yeah, that's good.
0: So it's the week before the school holidays on the Saturday.
1: Yep.
0: As well. I know we're entering school holidays now, but the following school holidays in September.
1: Yep.
0: So it's just perfect timing for people to get out there and have a look around. So and it is a beautiful spot. We are really nestled in a lovely spot in Wyong. We've got some beautiful lake lands around us as well. So the environment's very friendly for families, but it's also just a beautiful spot to be.
1: Great. Now, that date again is the 19th of September. That's a Saturday. And make sure you write that on your calendar because this sounds like a very exciting thing. And incorporated with it, of course, is Sounds of the Coast, which is something that Coast FM did last year on a very, very wet day. So let's hope this year it's going to be nice, fine and sunny. It's spring weather by that time. So.
0: And Coast FM will be doing a live radio broadcast from the site, so that'll be exciting too.
1: Indeed we will, yeah. Matt, thank you for coming in and breaking the news to our listeners. I'm sure it's going to be a big day for you all.
0: My pleasure. And if people just keep their eyes open for some social media as well, for the event, you'll see the programs with all the times listed for the events going on throughout the day, especially the Coast, Sounds of the Coast concert as well. So have a look for it. Spring Fair, wyongspringfair.com on your socials.
1: Fabulous.
0: Terrific.
1: Fabulous. That's great. 12 minutes to 10. Matt, thanks for coming in and we wish you well. And maybe we might even talk again just as it gets closer to the day.
0: That'd
1: and
0: be terrific.
1: Just wrap it all up for everybody. Okay.
0: Thank you very
1: Good
0: much.
1: On you. Thanks, Matt. Coast FM and here's Madonna. And she's burning up.

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0: priorities being rolled out from today to speed up the approval process for new developments in New South Wales. The Development Coordination Authority will deliver a single, coordinated response to applicants seeking the state government's input on a project. Planning Minister Paul Scully says applicants will no longer have to deal individually with up to 22 agencies.
1: One agency would say, don't touch a leaf on a tree on that block. Another agency would say, cut everything down and start with a landscaping plan. So they'd just be conflicting. And what people would end up doing is getting to the end of one queue only to join another queue again to modify things.
0: The controversial redevelopment of the Moore Park Golf Course